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0: Nelson and John Mayer. It's Phone Keys Wallet on 104.9 The Fox. Well, happy Monday night. We got a chance to go to Post Malone and Jelly Roll this past Saturday in Fayetteville. And I don't know if you heard, but it was a rain fest. It was supposed to start at 7 with Carly Faith. She ended up not even taking the stage. And then the concert kicked off at 9:30, so it was past this mama's bedtime. But it was a whole lot of fun. The concert ended about midnight. And I was I'm literally still yawning. I was tucked in bed by about 1:30 a.m. So getting back on my regular sleep schedule was fun. But it was a great parents' getaway weekend. And it was fun seeing Posty. I mean, it's a culture shock because I'm used to, you know, the classic country artists. But he was good. He was barefooted in the rain. It was Post Malone's dream come true, I'm sure.
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2: Storm team, mostly clear skies tonight, wrapping up a nice day with lows in the lower 70s. We're looking at rain chances over the next couple of days. Tomorrow, Wednesday, and Thursday, looking at rain chances with highs in the upper 80s. Then we'll see mostly sunny skies by Friday, and we'll move up to the mid-90s by Saturday. Right now in downtown Jonesboro, from the First National Bank Foxhole, it's 85 degrees on the Fox.

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0: 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Well, hey, it's Ellie. I hope you're having a great Monday night, and I hope you had a great weekend, whatever you were up to. I know a lot of you probably stayed home since it was 4th of July weekend, the weekend before, and you probably were out on the town or the lake or wherever. So hopefully you had a good, nice, relaxing weekend. And also, if you have a favorite song you want to hear tonight, text your name and your song request to 870-930-9105. 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

Just In Case. That's Morgan Wallen on 104.9 The Fox, and we've got a new artist coming to Bank Plus Amphitheater up soon. We'll talk about it up next. Right now, it's John Morgan on The Fox.

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11: From your K8 storm team, mostly clear skies tonight with lows in the lower 70s. Mostly sunny skies tomorrow.

but we are starting to look at some rain chances over the next couple of days. Those will calm down by Friday, but Tuesday, Wednesday, and Thursday, upper 80s for your highs and some rain chances. This weekend, it's going to get hot, mid-90s, with heat index values up to 105 and sunny skies. Right now in downtown Jonesboro, from the First National Bank Foxhole, it's 82 degrees on the Fox.

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0: in. That is Chevy Silverado on 104.9 The Fox. Hey, it's Ellie, and we are right around the corner from Stuff the Bus. Hard to believe we're talking about back to school, but here we are. We are almost to August 1st, which is the day of Stuff the Bus, 9 a.m. to 3 p.m. There will be big yellow school buses in front of all of our local Walmarts, and you have the opportunity to grab some extra school supplies to help all kids head back to school with what they need. 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

0: Stella Lefty, that is Boston on Jonesboro's Fox Country. Well, hey, it's Ellie. I hope you're having a great Monday night and a great start to the week. And I hope you had a good weekend. If you're looking for something fun to do this upcoming weekend, if you're like me, we're staying home and doing a whole bunch of nothing. But I'd like to still get out on the town and do something. 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That is brought to you by Play It Again Sports. So lots of things to do, even on a weekend where you're just hanging out at home. So we're excited for that. We've got the KA Storm Team forecast on the way and another extra long Fox run as well on the Fox.
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0: Storm team, mostly clear skies tonight with lows in the lower 70s. We do have some rain chances over the next 3 days with highs in the upper 80s, but we'll be looking at sunny skies this weekend, and it's going to get hot, mid-90s with heat index values up to 105. Right now in downtown Jonesboro from the First National Bank Foxhole, it's 79 degrees on the Fox.

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0: That's the Eli Young Band, Even If It Breaks Your Heart, on Jonesboro's Fox Country. Thanks for listening tonight. It's Ellie hanging out with you. We've got another extra long Fox run coming up in the 10 o'clock hour, kicking off with Florida Georgia Line. 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

It's Ellie. It is just past 10 o'clock, and we are packing our playlist full of great summertime hits for you, no matter where you're headed this summer. It's a Fox Country summer everywhere you go and all summer long. Here's Kitty Chesney.

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1: Fell in love with a cowgirl. That's Parmalee on Jonesboro's Fox Country. Hey, it's Ellie. Happy Monday night, and thanks for listening. I'd love to thank you by playing your favorite song. So text your name and that song request to 870-930-9100.

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0: Country. That is Shane Proffitt on 104.9 The Fox. Big songs for a big Arkansas summer. Thanks for listening tonight. We've got an 870 deal again this week. It's going to get hot as the week goes on, and we're going to help keep you cooled down with the ultimate supper treat from Cold Stone Creamery. 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
0: It's Fox Country Weather. From the K8 Storm Team, mostly clear skies tonight with lows in the lower 70s. Looking at some rain chances over the next couple of days with highs in the upper 80s, but we're going to reverse it this week, and the rain might happen this week, but it is not happening as of right now this weekend. Looking at sunny skies, hot with highs in the mid 90s. Right now in downtown Jonesboro from the First National Bank Foxhole, it is 78 degrees on the Fox.

Brooks and Dunn, Ain't Nothing About You on 104.9 at the Fox. It's Ellie hanging out with you in the middle of another extra long Fox run, and I'm so glad you decided to make the Fox a part of your Monday night. Summertime lives here all day and all night long. It's a Fox Country summer.

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0: a little misleading. It's hate how you look, but he's not mean. He just doesn't like you moving on. It's Josh Ross on 104.9 The Fox. Hey, it's Ellie. We're almost to 11 o'clock, and we're going to continue with another extra long Fox Run coming up. Jason Aldean, Chase Matthew, Garth Brooks, and more of your favorites are coming up next on The Fox.
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0: Are you really open on Sundays?
1: Yes, sir. Every day, including all holidays.
0: Easter?
1: Uh-huh.
0: 4th of July?
1: With a bang.
0: Memorial Day?
1: You're not listening.
0: Okay, I've got it.
2: Head to Barragul, go east on the new 412 bypass and skip city traffic.
0: Cross the Kahlua Color waters of the St. Francis River to the scenic resort town of Cardwell, Missouri. And you're there at Mr. T's Riverside.
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1: 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Hi, it's Ellie. It's 11 o'clock, and we are packing our playlist full of great summertime hits for you. Whether you're headed to the lake, the beach, or your office, it's a Fox Country summer all summer long.

0: side. That is George Burge and Luke Ryan, who Luke is coming to Bank Plus Amphitheater soon. So keep listening to Stapp'd and Frigo in the morning to win free tickets to see him in just about 10 days. Exactly 10 days. I was about to say a couple weeks, but it's really 10 days away. Let's talk about the K8 Storm Team forecast for the week coming up next on the fall.
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11: Storm team. Mostly clear skies tonight with lows in the lower 70s. We do have some rain chances the next couple days with highs in the upper 80s, but that should be pushed out primarily by Friday. And then it's going to warm up this weekend, mid 90s by Saturday with heat index values up to 105 and sunny skies. Right now in downtown Jonesboro from the First National Bank Foxhole, it is 77 degrees on 104.9 The Fox.

Redneck Yacht Club. That is Craig Morgan on 104.9 The Fox, powered by Country. It's the soundtrack of Arkansas summer. Thanks for staying up late and listening tonight. Let's keep the fun going with Bailey Zimmerman on The Fox.

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0: That's Megan Maroney on 104.9 The Fox. Hey, it's Ellie, and I'm going to pass it over to Granger Smith tonight. He's got another extra long Fox run on the way from Jordan Davis, Luke Combs, Sam Hunt, and Lady A. So keep listening to The Fox.
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2: Today. So hang with us. Keep the dial right here. It's hour number one of After Midnight. Here we go.

0: Okay, so picture this. An off-duty cop is just out shopping with his wife in Wichita, minding his own business, when chaos breaks out. A teenager pulls out a gun during a fight. That cop, Paul Millard, doesn't panic. He steps in, identifies himself, tells the kid to drop it, and boom, crisis avoided. Nobody got hurt, no tragedy. Folks are calling him a hero for keeping his cool and stopping what could have been really bad. Thank the Lord, that's good news.
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So I got a topic I want to discuss next hour. What is something you do to lift up your mood? Think about that. Maybe you got a story. Let me know it. We'll talk next hour. 866-607-8383.

0: yeah. My last single Saturday night.
1: Hey Granger, this is Misty from Statesville, North Carolina. I'm on my way into work. Just love listening to you in the morning. On my way to work, you get my day started, and you just bring so much joy and happiness, and you have brought faithness back into my life, and I appreciate you so much. Please keep on doing what you're doing. We love you so much.
2: Oh, that is so encouraging. Thank you for that call.

know the night shift isn't easy. That's why we're bringing the music and the meaning. Granger's with you all night with songs, stories, and conversations that keep it real. Thanks for being a part of the After Midnight family.

0: Ann Hudson coming in with the latest Nashville updates. And what do you have for us today?
1: Wow, Granger, did you see Randy Travis made an incredible announcement? I got that story coming up in your Nashville news next.

0: Nashville's Music Row. It's Ann Hudson.
1: So Randy Travis has announced his very first album of original music in 18 years. As you know, Randy Travis suffered a near-fatal stroke back in July of 2013, which has left him struggling to both sing and to even speak. But this album consists of the so-called lost songs that were remixed or remastered by his longtime producer. No word on the title or when it will be released, but the very first single is out now called Fish On. This is a really cool thing that Oklahoma did for Toby Keith. They officially proclaimed July 8th as Toby Keith Day. It would have been his 65th birthday this past July 8th, and the governor presented Toby's daughter, Crystal, with the proclamation.
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1: Midnight's on. I'm your host, Granger Smith. No longer Monday night. Kicking off the work week together. I've got this question. What's something you do to lift your mood? Think about that and call me. 866-607-8383. Also, Earl Bibbles Jr., the country boy, has got a dumb criminal story to share with us. It's hour number two. Here we go. She

0: Thanks so much for staying up with us. 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
1: Asking this question, what's something you do to lift your mood? And I ask this question because I genuinely want to hear, and I think other people want to hear, but I also ask because it kind of lifts my mood to hear your mood lifter, you know? It helps me. So what do you got? What do you do to lift your mood? 866-607-8383.
2: 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When we have a drink or two, it's just nice to chat, you know, open up, brainstorm. So it turns out to be a nice thing.
1: I was hoping you were going to say, lift my mood by lifting my brew. You have your wife with you, too. That's good. You know, that's important to know that you've got company. You know, the company alone, your wife alone, your best friend, that's a mood lifter. 866-607-8383.
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1: 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Yeah. It's hard to be in a bad mood listening to the babies. That's a good call. Kids or grandkids. 866-607-8383.
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0: on from dusk till dawn. We're glad you're here. 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

0: another wonderful day running down the roads, listening to you on my way to Atlanta. Thank you, sir, for being up at this hour, playing good music, and being a good voice on the radio.
1: Well, thanks for the encouragement, brother. I sure appreciate that, and thank you for calling in.

thank you to all of our night shift workers. It's because of you that America is open for business 24/7. You're up after midnight with Granger Smith.

You know, for years I read my kids the story about crying wolf, the boy that cried wolf. Turns out that that's a real story, and that will get you actually in jail. Hang on, when you hear Earl tell you about this boy crying bear, coming up next. On a

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1: I'm Earl Dibbles Jr. I'm a country boy. I'm an honest boy, too, and crime don't pay. I got a story to prove it. See, a man in Ohio's been popped for falsely reporting a bear attack just so he can get help getting out of the woods. According to the criminal complaint, the first responders were called Friday morning to help a lost man get out of the woods of West Virginia. They were told the man was injured and stranded while yelling, "Hey, please help me!" And then he added that he was being attacked by a bear. After a two-hour search, crews found him, and he was extremely intoxicated. You know where he's headed now? Jail. How dumb is that?
0: Thanks for staying up with us here on After Midnight with Granger Smith.
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5: Hey, thanks for starting your Tuesday here with me on After Midnight. Y'all, what's up? I'm Granger Smith, your host. I have some things that went down on this day in history I want to talk about coming up, plus some Nashville news with Ann Hudson. She's going to talk about her favorite stars out there in Nashville and what they're up to. All of this here early on a Tuesday. I'm glad you're with me. Keep that station here. Oh.

0: talking about history. And he's even got the diploma to prove it. It's time for This Day in History on After Midnight with Granger Smith.
1: On this day, July the 14th, 1099, Jerusalem was captured in the First Crusade. 1850, first public demonstration of ice made by refrigeration by Florida physician John Gorey. 1881, Billy the Kid was shot to death. 1968, Hank Aaron hit his 500th homer. 1969, Easy Rider, starring Dennis Hopper, Peter Fonda, and Jack Nicholson, was released. Some famous birthdays include MMA star Conor McGregor, actress Jane Lynch, lead singer of Imagine Dragons Dan Reynolds, comedian Lonnie Love, President Gerald Ford, and actor Scott Porter from Friday Night Lights. Those are just a few things that went down on this day in history.
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0: Working late never sounded so good. 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

You know, we brought this up last hour, and I still want to hear from you. I think you might have a good story for me. What's something you do to lift your mood? 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

0: Roger. This is Barbara. I work at a small airport in Mesa, Arizona. I love listening to you at the end of my shift, plus my ride home. It's great you keep me going. Keep up the good work, and God bless you.
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0: It's time for some country thoughts with Earl Dibbles Jr.
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1: Okay, Granger, I always think it's fun to figure out why people name their pets, what they name them. And Megan Maroney has opened up about why she named her new dog Boots. I'll explain. Coming up in your Nashville news next.

0: Here's what's new in Nashville. Here's Ann Hudson.
1: So if you're a fan of Megan Maroney, if you follow her on any of her social media sites, you know she got a new dog whose name is Boots Weatherfur. And well, she opened up about why she named her dog Boots.
2: I felt like I needed to see her to be able to name her. That's like a child. And I was in between Boots or Lorraine because of my song Waiting on the Rain. It sounds like I say Lorraine. So when I saw that her back feet were white, like my cowgirl boots on stage, I was like, oh, she just looks like a Boots. Yeah. And then her middle name is With a Fur.
1: Okay.
2: So it's like Boots with a Fur.
1: Boots is so cute, too. You can check it out at aftermidnight.com. This is a really cool thing that Oklahoma did for Toby Keith. They officially proclaimed July 8th as Toby Keith Day. It would have been his 65th birthday this past July 8th, and the governor presented Toby's daughter, Crystal, with the proclamation.
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7: Tuesday third shifters out here doing what you do best, keeping America rolling 24-7. Thank you for that. After Midnight's got your back every single hour. I'm Granger Smith here, your host. I've got this question, too. What is something you wish was still done the old-fashioned way? Think about that and call me. 866-607-8383. Also, Earl Bibbles Jr., the country boy, has got a dumb criminal story for us. And I've got a whole list of good country music to play for you. Keep it right here till the sun comes up. It's After Midnight. Come on.

All right, asking this question, what is something you wish was still done the old-fashioned way? Call me. We'll talk in two songs, 866-607-8383.

0: so much for staying up with us. This is After Midnight with Granger Smith.
1: All right, topic of the hour. We've been asking this question. What's something you just wish was done the old-fashioned way? 866-607-8383.
2: Something I wish people still did the old way was communicate. The communication since technology, you go out to dinner, everybody's on their phones instead of talking. I was raised at the dinner table. That's your time for communication. You get to know your loved ones. Now it's just everybody's on social media.
1: Yeah, you got that right. So many families, you know, tablets and phones have taken over the dinner table. Or schedules, you know, soccer practice, football practice, volleyball practice. It has taken over the time of dinner. So reclaiming dinners, that's something we wish was done the old-fashioned way. 866-607-8383.
3: I think the old-fashioned way was Sunday was a real day off. Everything was closed. Just take care of what you had to do. Now it's just 7 days a week of hustle and bustle. I don't like it.
1: Yeah, except for the post office and Chick-fil-A. Everything else, hustle and bustle on a Sunday. I agree with you, sir. 866-607-8383.
4: 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Come be a part of After Midnight with Granger Smith.
1: Hey, Granger Smith here. 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
12: I think the underlying theme is Proverbs 3, 4 through 6, trust in the Lord with all your heart. Lean not on your own understanding. I was trusting in myself. I was making good money. I was idolizing the lifestyle. I was putting everything on my shoulders, saying, I'm doing all of this. I'm creating all this. I'm thinking about all this. I'm doing all this. And then Granger decided to leave touring. Parker decided to leave to go to Washington, D.C. It's like a lot of different moving parts here, but sure. Parker left Yee, so I had to run Yee myself. Granger was leaving music, and so, you know, I had to deal with that. And I was like, all right, cool. I'm just going to get up earlier. I'm going to work out harder. I'm going to do 3 workouts. I'm going to, you know, time block all this. And then I just broke down, and I was like, Lord, the Lord broke me down. I broke down. Lord, save me. I can't do this. I thought I could. I need you.
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0: and country music. That's what we're all about. Thanks for staying up here on After Midnight with Granger Smith.
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Continuing this conversation, what is something you wish was done the old-fashioned way? Think about that and call me, 866-607-8383. She drank.

0: Hey, Granger. It's Hannah. I am up listening to you because I work at the airport and I have to be at work at 5. So I listen to you on my way to work. So just keep it up.
1: Hey, Hannah. Thank you so much for calling. I talk to so many people on my journeys to airports that listen to After Midnight. And it means so much to me. Thank you.

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1: A guy tried to rob a store wearing a werewolf mask, and he might even have gotten away with it if he actually didn't get his face shown on the security camera. Earl Dibbles, the country boy, is going to be here to share this dumb criminal story with us next.

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1: In New Orleans, this fella named Kendrick Damon Jones Jr. decided to rob a store wearing a werewolf mask. Yep, that was the plan. He used a crowbar to bust open the door and the registers, grab some cash, and thought he was slick until a security camera caught his real face in the alley with the mask pushed up on his head. Now he's got a court date and a whole lot of folks shaking their heads.
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5: Tuesday, early risers. What's up? Welcome to After Midnight with me, Granger Smith. I'm your host. I've got some good news I want to read for y'all coming up. Put a smile on your face, hopefully. Plus some Nashville news with Ann Hudson. She's coming in to talk about your favorite stars out there in Nashville and catch you up with their news. Hang tight for all of this early on a Tuesday. We are After Midnight.

Okay, so picture this. An off-duty cop is just out shopping with his wife in Wichita, minding his own business, when chaos breaks out. A teenager pulls out a gun during a fight. That cop, Paul Millard, doesn't

0: Panic, he steps in, identifies himself, tells the kid to drop it, and boom, crisis avoided. Nobody got hurt, no tragedy. Folks are calling him a hero for keeping his cool and stopping what could have been really bad. Thank the Lord, that's good news.
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0: Hey, Granger Smith here. 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

0: flag still waving tonight? Because you're working. Thanks for being up with us here on After Midnight with Granger Smith.
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What's something you wish was still done the old-fashioned way? Think about that. 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

Hey, y'all, this is Granger Smith, and you're tuned in to After Midnight. 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

0: this morning, 3 a.m., North Carolina, hauling chicken feed to these chicken farms so we can feed this wonderful country with chicken. Thank you for what you do. Listen to you every single morning. Have a good one.
1: I appreciate you, Bubba. Thanks for doing that good work. We all need our chicken.

0: Ann Hudson coming in with the latest Nashville updates. Ann, what do you have for us today?
1: Wow, Granger, did you see Randy Travis made an incredible announcement? I got that story coming up in your Nashville news next.

0: from Nashville's Music Row. It's Ann Hudson.
1: So Randy Travis has announced his very first album of original music in 18 years. As you know, Randy Travis suffered a near fatal stroke back in July of 2013, which has left him struggling to both sing and to even speak. But this album consists of the so-called lost songs that were remixed or remastered by his longtime producer. No word on the title or when it will be released, but the very first single is out now called Fish On. This is a really cool thing that Oklahoma did for Toby Keith. They officially proclaimed July 8th as Toby Keith Day. It would have been his 65th birthday this past July 8th, and the governor presented Toby's daughter, Crystal, with the proclamation.
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11: 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We would pray before a show that we would be able to impact the one. We would forget about the thousands, and we would impact the one, because we knew that that's what mattered. And we didn't know, you know, theologically as much what that meant, but we felt in our soul that it would be the one person that mattered. 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

0: This week with the countdown and Lon Helton this past Sunday, Josh Ross, Hate How You Look. I guess that's his first number one. Because really? I didn't even know who Josh was till he started singing that song. I didn't know who he was. Looking for a high in the upper 80s today, about a 50% chance of some rain. 870 deal Thursday, Cold Stone Creamery.
1: Yes.
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1: I think the man's name is Johnny Gilbert. You hear him all the time. He is the announcer on Jeopardy. Trey, he just turned 98.
0: 98 years old?
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0: That's him.
1: 98.
0: And still
1: it says right here, 98. Right there it says.
0: Dude, I know 98.
1: 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And that voice doesn't sound 98.
0: See, we can do this forever. I mean, if Johnny can do Jeopardy at 98, we can do this show. 85, 87. Yeah. What are you looking to be like that for? Yeah, you're not going for it.
1: If I'm doing this at 98.
4: I'm Jeff Daly on the Cromwell Ag Radio Network. Wheat for September delivery rose 3.2%, 6.39 1/4 a bushel at the Chicago Board of Trade on Friday. Traders eyeing the potential for Russia to close key shipping lanes in response to Ukrainian drone strikes. Corn for December delivery rose 1.8%, 4.60 1/4 a bushel. November soybeans rose 0.7% at 11.89 1/4. USDA moved its latest wheat production forecast lower last week, projecting the smallest amount of wheat grown in the U.S. in over 50 years. At its monthly WASD report, the USDA said that projected U.S. wheat output for this year is 1.53 billion bushels, down another 7 million from what the agency forecast in June. If the estimate holds true by the end of the year, then it's the lowest for U.S. wheat production since 1970. Overall, the market took the results of the report as anywhere from neutral to slightly friendly for the U.S. agriculture market. Weather to be the market's concern, as this report did not have a deviation significant enough to be a major market factor, according to market analysts. As corn pollination picks up across the Midwest, temperatures will play a key role. I'm Jeff Downey.
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0: 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If you're looking, for people will do on Facebook, they'll say, need recommendation for this.
1: Yeah.
0: Need recommendation for that.
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0: Storm team, sunshine. We do have a 50% chance.

into some rain today with northeast winds at a high in the upper 80s. We're the upper 80s on Wednesday, and as humidity starts to come back with a 60% chance of rain. From the First National Bank Foxhole, it's Morgan Wallen, don't we?

0: Gene Brown and Marshmallow at 104.9 The Fox, Stabbing and Frigo, looking for a 50% chance of rain. We'll see a high in the upper 80s today. Luke Bryan tickets.
1: I was just going to say that. 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
0: During the 8 o'clock hour today, we're going to give you today's password. 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No, not even 10.
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0: Hey, good morning, Jim Frigo. It's 5:54. Here's your Kate Storm Team forecast for Jonesboro and all of Fox Country. We're going to see rain chances creep up today, 40% by this afternoon, 50% tonight. We're up to 70% tomorrow. 50% lingers into Thursday. It becomes more humid, and we're into the 90s for the weekend, it looks like. Waking up with 72 this morning. Stafford, Frigo, kicking off your Tuesday morning.
1: Yes, and coming up this morning, your opportunity to win two tickets to see Luke Bryan.
0: Hey now!
1: July 23rd at Bank Plus Amphitheater in South Haven, Mississippi.
0: Yeah, we pretty much narrowed it down. Be listening during the 8 o'clock hour. We're going to give you the official password for today. You'll have 5 minutes to text that password to enter to win. Michael McNeese picked up a pair of tickets yesterday. Today could be your day.
1: A St. Louis Cardinal won the Home Run Derby last night.
0: Fly, Redbirds, fly.
1: And Kenny Chesney talks why he never gives advice to anyone.
0: Oh, really?
1: We'll have that. Entertainment news. Some other good stuff for you, too.
0: And I think Carlette will be by to see if we can find anything else happening in country music this morning.
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1: Couple of buddies talking when one says, you know, my new job requires me to lift heavy boxes, but I'm not strong enough. He said, I'm going to have to turn in my 2-week notice. My 2-week notice.
0: Yeah. 2 week, yeah. Heavy boxes, yeah.
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0: 72 degrees at 5:58. Good morning, Fox Country. 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July is Pet Hydration Awareness Month. 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

0: at mealtime. At Magnolia Dog Ranch, hydration is always a priority. Jonesboro police have identified that man shot and killed late Sunday night. 42-year-old Theodis Haggins died of gunshot wounds to the chest and head. The shooting happened at Haggins' apartment in the 1100 block of Walker Place. That's east of Patrick, just after 11 o'clock. He was taken to St. Bernard's Regional Medical Center, where he was pronounced dead. Public information specialist Sally Smith says no arrests have been made in connection with the shooting. A Jonesboro man being held on a $150,000 cash bond after police say he attacked his wife during a domestic disturbance. Investigators say 33-year-old Marcus Ryan Sims struck the victim in the head with a wrench and choked her unconscious. The victim was taken to the hospital, and officers also documented injuries they say were consistent with previous incidents of abuse. Sims is due back in court August 21st. Nine people are displaced after an early Sunday morning fire at the Jamie B. Motel on Nettleton Avenue. Firefighters responded just before 5 in the morning. They found heavy smoke and flames coming from one motel unit. Crews searched the building, prevented the fire from spreading through the attic, and had the blaze under control in about 3 hours. One resident was taken to the hospital. The American Red Cross is assisting those that were displaced. The cause of the fire remains under investigation. Lighthouse Education Cooperative in Bono is partnering with Barton's Home Improvement to build a new outdoor learning space for students. The covered nature observatory deck will accommodate about 20 students and be used for science, reading, life skills, and nature-based learning. Construction starts this fall, completion expected fall 26. Lighthouse serves children with autism and other developmental needs. And Jonesboro right now's Pet of the Week, in partnership with the Northeast Arkansas Humane Society. This week's featured pets, Hank. Hank is a 22-week-old mixed breed puppy.
1: Yeah.
0: Hank was rescued from a ditch. He loves to play. And then you've got Aphrodite, a 12-week-old playful calico kitten.
1: What?
0: Aphrodite's looking for a forever home. 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
2: Jordan Walker made Major League Baseball history last night by becoming the first St. Louis Cardinal to win the Home Run Derby.
3: 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Is that enough? Jordan Walker wins it!
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2: Philadelphia hometown hero Kyle Schwarber looked like he was going to win with 11 home runs, but Walker went on a streak of long balls.
0: I guess that's why the Philadelphia fans were booing.
2: Yes, exactly.
0: That's kind of ugly.
2: He's a hometown hero there, did it anyway. You know, Albert Pujols was the last Cardinal to be in the Derby.
0: But didn't win it, like Jordan.
2: He did not. Jordan was the first to win. For the first time in 30 years, Major League All-Star Game returns to Philadelphia tonight. That will be on Fox. Last night, Home Run Derby was only streamed on Netflix.
0: Wow.
2: And the World Cup today, France and England. France is the favorite in that game. At 2 o'clock, they get underway today. That is a look at Fox Country Sports the way I read it.
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6: Hey, guys, looking at another day with temperatures below average as we go through your day on Tuesday. But we are going to be watching for a few scattered thunderstorms to develop, especially as we go into the afternoon hour. So your morning mostly dry, but those thunderstorm chances do start to build as we head through the afternoon. Scattered thunderstorms, lightning, thunder, heavy rainfall are the main threats with that. Now, I can't rule out some of these being a little bit on the stronger side as far as 40, 50 mile an hour wind gusts. I don't expect a lot, though, when it comes to severe weather when we go through the day today. Now, heading overnight, showers and thunderstorms could linger. We'll continue with the threat for showers and thunderstorms as we head into the day on Wednesday as well. Again, primarily during the afternoon hours. This is Kate, Storm Team Meteorologist Micah Stevens on 104.9 The Fox.
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0: 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Got a 40% chance of rain today, 50% tonight, 70% tomorrow. Today's high in the upper 80s. We got that north wind. Doesn't feel too bad this morning. Dew point is like 3 or 4 notches below where it was yesterday, and you can kind of feel it this morning. It feels just right. It's a 72 this morning. 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
1: I did get out and do a couple walks yesterday. The humidity was down low enough.
0: Just a little.
1: Yeah, picked up some groceries, watched the Home Run Derby for a little while last night.
0: There you go.
1: And really just kind of laid back. It's mac and cheese day. Are you a big mac and cheese guy?
0: Nope, I'm not. And it's kind of sad because I know that's something that most kids like, and even people carry that into their adulthood.
1: Yeah, I could do just very little of it. So heavy, you know?
0: Yeah.
1: Very heavy. When, what is it, Frank's over here? You know, they've been an 870 deal here. Now, they have a mac and cheese over there that's pretty good. I think they do pimento and with the mac
0: with their
1: and cheese.
0: Mac and cheese?
1: Yeah, it's, which is pretty good.
0: Wow. Well, you know, KFC's always had mac and cheese as a side.
1: I can only do, it's so heavy, you know. I mean, you know, kids love it. Boy, you fix mac and cheese. See, I figured you'd be all over that as a little guy. I didn't know if your mom and dad did the mac and cheese.
0: She didn't do mac and cheese very much. I didn't eat it much. And I know we made it a lot for the kids. That was always something Ellie liked as a kid.
1: Yeah, well, it's easy to fix. It's cheap.
0: Yeah.
1: And, you know, somebody told me one time, what brand is it? I mean, it's supposed to be better than Kraft and everybody. What would, okay, help me out. What would be the Walmart?
0: Great value.
1: Okay. And then what would Kroger be?
0: I don't know what
1: Maybe
0: Kroger's
1: somebody
0: is.
1: Told me one time, great value mac and cheese is like.
0: That's Walmart's brand.
1: Yeah, pretty good.
0: Yeah.
1: Pretty good. You know, because normally what do you think of? Kraft.
0: Well, and that's the one we used to where you peeled the top off the lid.
1: And that powder,
0: water in there, had that powder and everything, and that's what I made for the kids.
1: Yeah, here's your mac and cheese. Yeah. Shut up. So, if you have mac and cheese today, think about me.
0: Think about us. Got a whole day reserved for mac and cheese day.
1: Yeah,
0: that's kooky. That's crazy.
1: And I'm sure you're going to see it on the menu.
0: All right, Luke Bryan tickets, we got them today. 8 o'clock hour, we're going to open the Fox official ticket window. Give you that daily password. You'll have 5 minutes. Exactly 5 minutes to text it to 870-930-9105, just like Michael McNeese did yesterday. Your day to win. Your day is today.
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3: I'm Jeff Nellie on the Cromwell Ag Radio Network. Wheat for September delivery yesterday dropped 0.8%, $6.35 1/4 a bushel at the Board of Trade. Traders choosing profit taking following gains that they saw last week. November soybeans rose 0.2%, $11.93 1/2. Pushing back against resistance at $12 a bushel. Corn for December delivery rose 0.4% at $4.63. Chicago Board of Trade wheat futures briefly turned positive yesterday, but ultimately finished down. Technical selling dominated trading with profit taking after a strong week last week, according to Carl Setzer of Consensus Ag Consulting. Wheat is really just seeing some profit taking and flushing out of weak longs, according to Setzer. The contracts had a good run last week, so to see some longs leak out is really not a shock. Before yesterday, wheat futures had gained nearly 9% from the start of the month, that according to data from FactSet. July heat continues to be a factor, giving corn and soybean futures price support. The latest outlook issued by the National Weather Service shows that above average heat looks to be in place in the U.S. plains for the next 2 weeks. States on the eastern side of the Corn Belt beginning to see some temperature relief near the end of the month. That's a look at farm news. I'm Jeff Nellie on the Cromwell Ag Radio Network.
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1: Hey, Fox!

0: Chuck's making history. In fact, Carletta's going to talk about him coming up just after 7 o'clock this morning.
1: Doing something right, isn't he?
0: Apparently, he's crossing some big milestones with that song.
1: Really? You know, he must, you want to get around somebody like that that went through the whole thing. I remember when you and I interviewed him on the radio here when he was just really cranking, starting out and everything. And I think the question was, you got both of your ears pierced. You know, that's something that nobody really saw before. I've seen artists with one ear pierced, but not both ears pierced. And that was a little different, unusual, but served him well.
0: They made him Artist of the Decade a few years back. I think the ACMs did. I remember when that happened, I thought, now, wait a minute, Artist of the Decade.
1: Yeah.
0: But, he's earned it.
1: He's been that long, and you wonder if you could ask him a few questions, about how to make it. How do you make it? They just recently, I think it was Kenny Chesney was on Bill Maher, and Kenny talked about when people ask him how do you make it?
2: A lot of people ask me for advice now, but they ask it. When they ask me, how do you make it? There's that voice inside of my head that's thinking, and I don't tell them this, but there's a voice inside of my head going, this person's never going to make it. Okay. Because you don't do it to make it. You do it like what you were talking about. You do it because it's what you do.
1: Yes.
2: And that was the way it was for us.
1: Yeah.
2: If I wasn't sitting here talking to you guys, I'd be playing somewhere tonight in the city probably.
0: Does that make sense? Absolutely. In other words, you don't sit around and think about, what have I got to do to be successful in what you just do it.
1: Yeah.
0: You do what you love. You do what you're good at.
1: And we've always talked about that in radio. You talked about that. You never had any, that's what you want to do. That's what you did. That's what you like. And you just did it.
0: Yeah, if I had to do something else that I didn't want to do as much as I wanted to do radio.
1: Yeah.
0: I'm not sure I would have been any good at it.
1: You sit around, they just go out and do it. And a lot of those artists, they have been doing it for years. And you see the polished version of, like you mentioned a moment ago, decades of practicing.
0: Yeah. Well, good job, Jason Aldean, on what you've done, buddy. 626. Coming up, Mr. Entertainment's on the road. He's in Colorado, so that leaves me and Jim to sift through all of the entertainment news.
1: Good but luck.
0: You got some good stuff. The Michael movie, Michael Jackson.
1: Yeah, it's it hit a new, I guess you could say, a goal or
0: milestone.
1: Milestone. That was the word I was looking for. It hit a new milestone. Thank you.
0: All right, we'll have that coming up on the Fox.
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8: 72 degrees at 6:30. Good morning, Fox Country. A California man being held on a $150,000 bond. Jonesboro police say he tried to contact a woman staying at a local shelter and was found with meth. Police say 40-year-old Michael Christopher Pate was seen near the woman's vehicle, where she later reported finding a tracking device. Officers say Pate resisted arrest. A search turned up meth and drug paraphernalia. Pate is due back in court August 21st. A Jonesboro man facing a felony forgery charge. Police say he orchestrated a fake check scheme, cost a local bank nearly $10,000. Investigators say 24-year-old Tyler Juwan Williams provided a fraudulent $9,500 check to another person who deposited at Southern Bancorp. Police say the money was quickly transferred through Apple Pay before the fraud was discovered. Williams is being held on a $50,000 bond. Craighead County is receiving $30,000 in state community grants announced by Governor Sarah Huckabee Sanders. The City of Bay and the Lake City Fire Department will each get about $15,000 through the Arkansas Rural Community Grant Program. The matching grants can be used for projects such as fire protection equipment, parks, walking trails, and storm sirens. Statewide, Arkansas awarded more than $12.5 million in community development grants. Sports time.
9: St. Louis' Jordan Walker played spoiler in Philadelphia and homered on his last six swings to knock off Philly slugger Kyle Schwarber and silence the Philly boos.
10: Jordan Walker can upend the whole thing as one of the longest shots on the board with a home run right here. Is that enough? Jordan!
8: Come out.
9: Yeah, the first Cardinal to win the home run derby.
8: And they booed him. Those Philly fans.
9: Can't believe it.
8: That's mean.
9: By the way, that's where you're going to play the All-Star game tonight in Philadelphia. World Cup, France and England, 2 o'clock today. France is the favorite. Memphis Cameron Boozer, the number 3 overall pick in this year's draft. 21 points, 7 of 17 shooting, 8 rebounds. Last night he was in the Dallas and Memphis Grizzlies. They're having that NBA Summer League season.
8: Yeah, and Vegas.
9: Yeah, Las Vegas. Let's see, the Mavericks won 96-88.
8: Did they really?
9: Yeah, they did. That is a look at Fox Country Sports the way I read it.
11: Hey guys, looking at another day with temperatures below average as we go through your day on Tuesday, but we are going to be watching

0: projection for a few scattered thunderstorms to develop, especially as we go into the afternoon hours. So your morning mostly dry, but those thunderstorm chances do start to build as we head through the afternoon. Scattered thunderstorms, lightning, thunder, heavy rainfall are the main threats with that. Now, I can't rule out some of these being a little bit on the stronger side as far as 40, 50 mile an hour wind gusts. I don't expect a lot, though, when it comes to severe weather when we go through the day today. Now, heading overnight, showers and thunderstorms could linger. We'll continue with the threat for showers and thunderstorms as we head into the day on Wednesday as well. Again, primarily during the afternoon hours. This is Kate, Storm Team Meteorologist Micah Stevens on 104.9 The Fox.
1: 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John Ollis, Shane Isaacson, Kayla Easley, Olivia Hutt. We have Cameron Wilburn, Emma Holbrook, Charlie Keener, Thomas Flores, Melissa Burgess, also Amy Morris, Robin Clark, Missy Meredith, Candace Scudder, and Kenneth Carter.

0: on me, Carrie Underwood. 104.9 The Fox, Tavern of Frigo, powered by Pac Mail Shipping and Printing Headquarters. Looking at a 40% chance of rain today, 50% tonight. High in the upper 80s today. 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
1: Yeah.
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1: Reggie! Daytime Emmy nominations are rolling out. The first wave of nominees for the 53rd Daytime Emmy Awards have been announced, with recognition for daytime dramas and talk shows, and additional nominations are expected today. Hollywood is remembering veteran actor Sam Neill. His tributes continue following the news of the Jurassic Park star's death at 78.
0: Okay, now, he was in Jurassic Park.
1: Yes, he was. He played Major Chester Campbell in Peaky Blinders. He was in The Hunt for Red October.
0: Oh, yeah, he was a Russian.
1: Yes, he played, I think it was Sean Connery's Ramus. Captain Ramus, the sidekick in that. Passed away at 78, filmmaker, actor, fan honoring him with a decade-long career.
0: I was telling Jim, I was watching the news last night, and David Muir kept saying, you know, we're going to tell you why. What he meant when he took his glasses off in Jurassic Park, and he teased it like 3 or 4 times, and then I missed it.
1: Well, he thought that by taking his glasses off when he first saw the dinosaurs, he thought it would, seeing his eyes would be more
0: impactful.
1: Than with his sunglasses left on.
0: He wanted the moviegoers to see his reaction.
1: Exactly. Michael reached a major box office milestone. It has surpassed $1 billion worldwide.
0: Dollars?
1: Yes.
0: God.
1: Becoming the highest grossing Hollywood biographical film to date.
0: Wow.
1: Michael. Marvel is building anticipation for Avengers Doomsday. Studio has announced that advanced ticket sales will begin well ahead of the film's release, underscoring expectations for one of this year's biggest movie events. I guess we'll keep watching, won't we?
0: Yeah.
1: And Matt Damon is discussing his latest project. The actor says filming The Odyssey, Trey. The Odyssey.
0: Now, is that the old thing we used to read in school? Is it going to be based on that?
1: It's supposed to be the most challenging production of nearly 4 decades. I did not read that in
0: Remember
1: school.
0: Remember, you had the Iliad, and then you had the Odyssey.
1: Was it sci-fi?
0: I know it was, wasn't it like mythology or something? I don't know.
1: I got you.
0: I don't think I read it.
1: I'll have to read up on a little bit more about the. I don't think we had that.
0: Isn't that the one that Mr. Entertainment said was going to be like 3 hours or something?
1: Might have been.
0: Yeah.
1: It's Matt Damon's latest. But in the meantime, Jim Frigo in for Mr. Entertainment.

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0: course, it's you got gone, Morgan Wallen. 104.9 The Fox and Stafford and Frigo. We've put this date down on the calendar, Saturday, August 1st. The first thing you need to know is that is Arkansas tax-free weekend.
1: Ooh.
0: So you'll be able to save while helping more kids, because we're going to do Stuff the Bus that same weekend. On Saturday, August 1st from 9 until 3, we'll be in front of local Walmarts asking you to get some extra school supplies or give us money. Here's what they need most this year: backpacks, refillable water bottles, headphones, nap mats. And you said those backpacks, on average, parents will spend $69 on those.
1: Yeah, on the average. Yeah. On the average. Some more, some less. You know, and not only that, I think that, you know, with things going on and everything, they're going to need a lot of help. The kids.
0: Are going I just think things cost more. People are it's a little tighter.
1: Yeah, and usually, you know, you could, if you don't have a school, you could put it in the kitty. If not, you could designate where you want your supplies to go.
0: Well, matter of fact, they're asking you to sign up for your school's team drive. 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
1: 75-year-old man in Florida, I don't know, maybe he was retired, was arrested for pepper spraying a family at a pet store. He asked the kids if they wanted to pet his dog. Hey, you want to pet my dog? Evidently, the man apparently got upset when they ignored him. And he's pepper spray the family.
0: What?
3: This area is so safe. I just can't believe that happened here. I mean, I know, but things can happen anywhere. But that's terrible for families and kids at a pet store.
0: So he asked him, do you want to pet my dog?
1: Yes.
0: They ignored him.
1: Yes.
0: That made him mad.
1: Yes.
0: He pepper sprayed him.
1: Yes.
0: Golly.
1: Good gosh. Mick Jagger. You know, Mixon, they're coming out with a new album, the Rolling Stones.
0: Rolling Stones, yeah, I think it's out, isn't it? Or fixed to be?
1: I believe it is. So they're doing a lot of interviews. Pretty good interviews, too. He was talking with Conan O'Brien. Conan O'Brien has a podcast called Needs a Friend. And Mick was on there. And he said he had a chance to meet Elvis one time, but didn't because John Lennon told him, don't do it.
0: John Lennon told
1: Mick Jagger, don't meet Elvis.
4: The Beatles went up to Elvis's house in Los Angeles to visit with Elvis. And I remember John telling me,
5: yeah, you know, should never meet your heroes. I would never meet Elvis, Mick, if I were you.
4: And so I didn't. I took John's advice. It was really stupid of me, really, but I mean,
5: I would love to have met Elvis. Why I take John's advice?
4: So put me off. So I wanted to keep my Elvis to myself, my version of Elvis. So I didn't want my version of Elvis shattered like John's was. But maybe my Elvis version would have been different.
0: That's an interesting way to look at it.
1: Well, you know, it says never meet your heroes. What he went on to say was they came to America, the Beatles, and John went, I want to meet Elvis. I want to meet Elvis. I want to meet Elvis. So he met Elvis. When he left, he said, I want to meet Elvis. I want to meet Elvis. See what I'm saying?
0: Yeah. Oh, yeah. Yeah.
1: It wasn't the Elvis that in his mind that he was going to meet. And a lot of people, that's why now I got to where you want to go backstage? I go, no.
0: Yeah. Well, you see,
1: I don't want to meet them.
0: You see people on stage time and time again, and you form in your head what you think they're like. Personality, you sort of imagine what that conversation might be like. And then when you actually meet, you always wanted to meet Robert Lamb, one of the original guys with Chicago.
1: Yeah.
0: He's the guy that sang Saturday in the Park. He sang Beginnings.
1: Sure.
0: And other things, and I always wanted to meet him, but you know, when you hear a story like that, you think, well, I'm probably glad I didn't.
1: Yeah.
0: Because I've got in my mind what kind of guy I think Robert was.
1: And when you're really, the conversation's probably not going to be that intense, that deep. It's going to be, oh, hi, how are you? You want a picture? Bye.
0: So, you know, Robert doesn't care. He didn't want to hear my stories as a little boy watching the Mark Tree High School band play those Chicago tunes and sitting by the trombone section as a kid thinking, boy, someday I'm going to play Beginnings on that trombone just like them.
1: You know, if you could get them in the right place, you probably would like to hear it.
0: Nah,
1: but normally,
0: yeah. Oh, see, I don't think he wants to hear it.
1: And finally, Seth Meyers, Jimmy Fallon, and The Late Night.
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2: 72 degrees at 7:05. Good morning, Fox Country. Jonesboro police have identified that man shot and killed late Sunday night. 42-year-old Theodis Haggins died of gunshot wounds to the chest and head. The shooting happened at Haggins' apartment in the 1100 block of Walker Place. That's east of Patrick, just after 11 o'clock. He was taken to St. Bernard's, where he was pronounced dead. Public information specialist Sally Smith says no arrests have been made in connection with that shooting. A Jonesboro man being held on a $150,000 bond. Police say he attacked his wife during a domestic disturbance. Investigators say 33-year-old Marcus Ryan Sims struck the victim in the head with a wrench and choked her unconscious. The victim was taken to the hospital. Officers also documented injuries they say were consistent with previous incidents of abuse. Sims is due back in court August 21st. Nine people displaced after an early Sunday morning fire at the Jamie B. Motel on Nettleton in Jonesboro. Firefighters responded just before 5 a.m., found heavy smoke and flames coming from one motel unit. Crews searched the building, prevented the fire from spreading through the attic, and had the blaze under control in about 3 hours. One resident was taken to the hospital. The Red Cross is assisting those that were displaced. The cause of the fire still under investigation.
3: You know, when I came to Jonesboro, when I moved here, Jamie B was there.
2: Yeah, in late 80s.
3: Yes.
2: That's when you came, right?
3: Yes.
2: Yeah.
3: Jamie B is still there.
2: Jonesboro Right Now, Pet of the Week. 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
5: 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Is that enough? 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
2: Golly, man, they're booing him up there in Philly.
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4: 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This afternoon, if you're still following the World Cup, well, it's gonna be France and England. France is the favorite. They're favorite to win the whole thing. They played this afternoon at 2 o'clock. That is a look at Fox Country Sports the way I read it.
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8: Hey guys, looking at another day with temperatures below average as we go through your day on Tuesday, but we are going to be watching for a few scattered thunderstorms to develop, especially as we go into the afternoon hour. So your morning mostly dry, but those thunderstorm chances do start to build as we head through the afternoon. Scattered thunderstorms, lightning, thunder, heavy rainfall are the main threats with that. Now, I can't rule out some of these being a little bit on the stronger side as far as 40, 50 mile an hour wind gusts. I don't expect a lot, though, when it comes to severe weather when we go through the day today. Now, heading overnight, showers and thunderstorms could linger. We'll continue with the threat for showers and thunderstorms as we head into the day.

0: 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This is Kate, Storm Team Meteorologist Micah Stevens on 104.9 The Fox.
1: Thanks, Micah. 72 degrees. 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

0: Jensen in a Fox Country summer. 104.9 The Fox kicking off your Tuesday morning. Some rain coming in here, maybe this afternoon, 40% chance.
1: Okay.
0: 50 tonight, 70 tomorrow. Get your walk in early today. And you know what? We got a little north wind this morning, which has got our dew point. Now, you may say, well, Trey, the dew point's only down 3 or 4 degrees. It makes a difference.
1: You can tell.
0: 67 degree dew point, 72 degrees.
1: Wow.
0: I like it.
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0: Tuesday morning. Let's welcome to the show Fox Country's Carletta.
3: Good morning.
0: That's a welcome right there, if I've ever heard one, man.
3: Listen, it put a big old smile on my face, if I do say so myself. So Trey called it quite a few weeks ago, but Brad Paisley and Miranda Lambert have released a new duet together called Someone Else's Arms as part of Brad's Hacklebox project.
0: Uh-oh, look out. Here they come.
3: Yep. He launched that project about a month ago, and it's 7th song that they've released. This kind of like is a different type of album, and he's actually not even calling it an album. He says that he wants it to roll out like it's a continuous playlist, and he says that he wants the fans to feel like they have a direct link to his Dropbox account.
0: And this is called a Tacklebox project.
3: Yeah, he's calling the entire project Tacklebox because really? He says it's a box full of country lyric hooks.
0: There you go.
3: Right? Which is such a Brad Paisley type of thing to say.
0: Yes, it is.
3: Congratulations are in order to George Burge. He has his very first gold record. Mind on You has been certified gold for 500,000 sales by the RIAA, and his tour manager and day-to-day manager flew out to Chicago to present him with his new gold plaque out at the Windy City Cook-Off that he performed at this past weekend.
0: Hey, I got some words to say about that. I got my mind on you. I got my mind on you. I got my mind on you.
1: Oh, I know. That is just wild.
0: I got my mind on you.
3: He's definitely had a busy few years, that's for sure. And it couldn't happen to a greater guy.
0: Yep.
3: And then finally, Jason Aldean has just surpassed Luke Bryan, Alan Jackson, and George Strait. Don't Tell on Me. Yeah, Don't Tell on Me is spending its second week at number one on Billboard's country airplay chart. And he now has 27 number ones, making him the 4th most tripped to the top artist in the chart's history. So he was tied with Luke Bryan, Alan Jackson, and George Strait at 26. And now he is sitting solid in the 4th spot.
0: Wow.
1: You know, he's sustained with his career, man.
0: He really
1: been going
0: has.
1: For a while now.
0: Yeah. You know, when they made him artist of the decade that time, I thought, man, I don't know, but he really has had that kind of career.
1: He's got an audience for sure.
3: Oh, for sure. If you're wondering who is on top, by the way, Tim McGraw is in 3rd place with 29 number ones. Blake Shelton has 30, and Kenny Chesney is at the very top with 33.
0: Kenny!
3: Oh, Kenny, who just wrapped up his Las Vegas Sphere residency this past weekend.
0: I think they packed up and got the heck out of Vegas.
1: I think he's got something planned for the fall, according to John Conley, I think. You know, something's happening.
3: I've been hearing rumors about that myself, so we'll see what happens.
0: Yeah.
3: All right, guys, well, that's all I've got for you today. From Nashville, I'm Carletta. Hey, Fox.
0: Hey, Fox.
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0: If you've had problems in the past and you don't know if you can get a job everywhere, I encourage you to come apply at Pico because we hire everybody. 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
1: Your first chance at a second chance. Equal opportunity employer.

0: country summer with Brooks and Dunn and Boot Scoot Boogie.
1: Yeah, what did we say during our Arkansas homegrown weekend? He was from El Dorado?
0: Ronnie is.
1: Yes.
0: That's right.
1: Ronnie Dunn.
0: That's right.
1: And his mom was an accountant, I believe. We had a pretty good week. We got to bring that back.
0: Oh, dude, I loved it. You know, I don't, there's, most people, you say the word Katie Oslin, they don't know who she is.
1: Oh, man, but you know, she had, to me, that song, 80s Ladies, oh, I remember that.
0: Yeah.
1: And for some reason, and you wouldn't really call that really country, but it was a very emotional song.
0: Well, and she, I think I remember from the weekend, I didn't know she was from CrossFit.
1: Yeah.
0: And I, you know, and there was just a lot of stuff we did this past weekend on that homegrown weekend where we mentioned different facts about people, and I just didn't know it.
1: Yeah, and a lot of them were maybe not born, but moved or born here. Moved. We claimed them.
0: Oh, we cheated
1: on
0: Conway.
1: We claimed them all.
0: I'm going to tell you something. We were going to do Conway Twitty come heck or high
1: water. He was from Arkansas. I don't care.
0: Well, but he wasn't born here.
1: No. Well, neither was Tracy Lawrence.
0: He was born in Texas.
1: He was born in Texas.
0: But he was raised in Foreman.
1: That's right.
0: Now, Colin Ray, I think he was from DeQueen.
1: Okay.
0: Justin Moore, he's from Poyne.
1: Yeah.
0: Joe Nichols is from Rogers. Glenn Campbell, from Delight. Johnny Cash, from Dice.
1: I get it.
0: Anyway. But Conway was from where? Frogtown?
1: No, Friars Point, Mississippi.
0: Friars Point, Mississippi. That's
1: but
0: where
1: I mean, it's like from here to Riceland, you know.
0: Well, yeah, but the Mississippi River's between here
1: well,
0: and Riceland.
1: Well, I know, yeah, the Mississippi River. But it was like from here to Riceland from here, you know, Union to Rice. But yeah, you had the Mississippi
0: I know, but the Mississippi's, if you're going to do that, you get there's a state line there.
1: Well, I know.
0: What's on the other side? Well, Mississippi.
1: Yeah, that's true.
0: Yeah, but I like claiming Conway.
1: This big field.
0: I like
1: field.
0: I was Saturday morning. I was looking, fixed to play my Conway Twitty song, and it was "The Rose" by Bette Midler.
1: Yeah,
0: you remember the song she did?
1: Yeah, who put that? I mean,
0: but he was talking in it.
1: You
0: remember that?
1: Yeah, you should have switched it for another Conway.
0: Some say love, it's like a river, or something like that. I don't know.
1: Shoot, he had like 50 number ones.
0: I know, he was kind of a big deal. Conway was. Cold Stone Creamery this Thursday. 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
1: Are you ready?
0: I will after we talk about Laredo Smokehouse and Grill.
1: Let's do it.
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1: Yeah, when you leave, when you're out there, grab a bag of pork rinds.
0: Do they cook those right out there?
1: They must. I just have everybody tell me about it, man, but how good
0: they
1: are.
0: I know, but I'm just saying, it's their own pork rinds.
1: Well, I'll have to ask.
0: Sit back and relax. Let Laredo do the work. 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
1: 74% of women, 89% of men would date someone who is bad at this. 74% of women, 89% of men would date someone who is bad at this.
0: So the men are more tolerant of this than the women are.
1: Yeah.
0: Because you say 74% of women would date somebody.
1: Yeah.
0: But nine out of 10 men would. Who's bad at this?
1: Yes. Keep it clean.
0: Oh, yes, please.
1: Yeah. 74% of women, 89% of men would date someone who is bad at this.
0: 870-930-9105. That's it. Direct to the Foxhole for our almost impossible trivia question at 7:31.
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3: Hey guys, looking at another day with temperatures below average as we go through your day on Tuesday, but we are going to be watching for a few scattered thunderstorms to develop, especially as we go into the afternoon hour. So your morning mostly dry, but those thunderstorm chances do start to build as we head through the afternoon. Scattered thunderstorms, lightning, thunder, heavy rainfall are the main threats with that. Now, I can't rule out some of these being a little bit on the stronger side as far as 40, 50 mile an hour wind gusts. I don't expect a lot, though, when it comes to severe weather when we go through the day today. Now, heading overnight, showers and thunderstorms could linger. And we'll continue with the threat for showers and thunderstorms as we head into the day on Wednesday as well. Again, primarily during the afternoon hours. This is Kate, Storm Team Meteorologist Micah Stevens on 104.9 The Fox.
4: Yeah, I kind of like this below normal thing.
5: Oh, really? You're talking about the low dew point?
4: Yeah, well, low dew point, yes. Low temperature. I mean, we're below normal.
5: Yes.
4: The only guy, they
5: a little bit of a break.
4: They probably wouldn't admit it, but the only guys that don't like us being below normal on temperatures right now, cotton farmers.
5: Oh, they like it hot
4: that
5: and dry.
4: They need hot, muggy nights.
5: Yeah, yeah.
4: But they're not going to admit it right now.
5: Oh, really?
4: No, I don't
5: think so. Hope's growing.
4: Oh, it does, but that's okay. 74 right now. Stafford and Frigo.
5: Baskin Robbins, Jonesboro, Redwood Boulevard, just north of Ray Street, home of 30 wonderful flavors.
4: Wonderful.
5: Hey, go to their website. Check them out. Always got something going on there. Judy Watson, Cheryl Black, Terry Holland, Debbie Hanna, Janet Covey, Dana Sprinkle. We have Angie Barrow, Kenneth Carter, Candace Scudder. Candace Scudder. Misty Meredith and Robin Clark.
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0: 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Looking for a high in the upper 80s today. 40% chance of rain. 50 tonight, 70 tomorrow. It's a 74 right now. The weather for First National Bank. They've been rooted in Northeast Arkansas since 1889. That's a long time. They were born here. They've grown here. They're still here putting customers first, always. Member FDIC, equal housing lender. How about this almost impossible trivia question from the catering crew at Laredo Smokehouse and Grill, Highway 141 in downtown Laredo, Arkansas.
1: 74% of women, 89% of men would date someone who is bad at this.
0: Who's bad at this?
1: Bad at this.
0: 9 out of 10 men would date somebody that's bad at this, but only 74% of women would.
1: Yes.
0: I have no idea. Hey, Fox, good morning.
2: Good morning. Is it driving?
0: Bad at driving.
1: Nope. That is not it.
0: See, I think I'm a good driver. People make fun of my driving all the time.
1: They do mine too.
0: They make comments, but I mean overall I'm pretty good, I think.
1: Well, I think what it is, your lack of attentiveness. Well,
0: has it gotten you in trouble?
1: You're very well close.
0: Well, close but no cigar.
1: Close.
0: Close. Close only counts in horseshoes.
1: And hand grenades.
0: Uh huh. Hey, Fox, good morning.
3: Yeah, is it cleaning house?
0: Bad at cleaning the house.
1: That is not the answer.
0: I'm trying to think how I would feel. I don't know what the answer is. It's hard for me to... Ba-ba-ba. 9 out of 10 men would be okay with dating somebody who's bad at this. 7.5 women out of 10. 74%. That's what it says. Hey, Fox, good morning.
4: Good morning.
0: What do you think? Bad at what?
4: I think it's managing money.
0: Managing money.
1: No, that is not the answer.
0: Ooh, man. Because we're just dating.
1: Yeah.
0: You didn't say married.
1: Yeah, we're talking dating.
0: You said dating.
1: Yeah, we're not really, you know, talking about finances at dating, I don't think.
0: I mean, you know.
1: Not till you get...
0: Hey, Fox, good morning. What do you think it is?
4: Cooking.
1: Not cooking.
0: Not cooking.
1: I've known.
0: Hey, Fox, good morning.
3: Yes. You got an answer yet?
0: No, you bad at what? What do you think?
3: Well, I think it's singing.
0: Singing.
1: Not singing. Not singing.
0: Jen and I would have never dated if that was the case.
1: Why, is she a bad singer?
0: No, I am.
1: You always said you were a great singer.
0: Well, I just, you know, nobody wants to hear me sing.
1: Cooking, as far as I know, different relationship marriages. I know we're talking about dating here, but that the men do the cooking, that the wife does not.
0: Yeah. What's why my sister and her husband, you know, she owned and operated a Sonic for years, but he worked at different restaurants. He does most of the cooking.
1: Does he?
0: She does all the cleaning.
1: Okay.
0: And that's just kind of the deal they've got. You know what I mean?
1: Sure.
0: Hey, Fox, good morning.
5: Good morning.
0: What do you think?
5: How about kissing?
0: Kissing.
1: That's it. That's
0: Whoa!
1: It. Kissing. Yes.
0: Well, let's just stop right there.
1: Kissing.
0: Just stop right there. So 9 out of 10 men are okay with a girl who can't kiss good, but only 74% of women are good with a guy that can't kiss good.
1: You ever kiss somebody dating? It was just bad. I have. Just bad.
5: Oh, absolutely.
1: Just bad.
0: I remember one girl.
1: For me, it was a deal breaker.
0: I nicknamed her Jaws.
1: Named her Jaws?
0: Yeah, because I thought she was fixed to eat my head off.
1: That's what I did a girl like that, man. It was just like, golly. Act like.
0: I'm not going to mention any names, you know.
1: Well, neither have I, but this girl would, you thought she was going to throw up in your mouth or something.
0: Who is this?
5: Tommy John.
0: Tommy, we're going to send you Tommy to Laredo, John. Buddy. How about that?
5: That is awesome, man. That's great.
0: I don't know what the special is today, but whatever it is, it'll be good. Hang on just a minute. We'll get some information from you. It's 744 Stafford and Frigo. Jaws. Bum, bum, bum, bum.
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0: Number one song for Josh Ross. I Hate How You Look, Moving On. How about that? 7:53.
1: Yes.
0: Stafford and Frigo taking lunch later this week to Aaron over at Lucky's Mattress and Furniture Outlet.
1: Yeah, we're excited about going by there on Thursday, delivering the whole genre.
0: He might have to invite somebody next door from Shoe Carnival.
1: Yeah.
0: Because he said there'd be about three or four of them.
1: Well,
0: over
1: we feed
0: there.
1: up to 10.
0: I know we're bringing enough fish and chicken from Ron's Catfish to feed up to 10. He just got about four there, he said.
1: And then you're talking about you got the slaw, you got the hush puppies, you got the, what do you call it? You got the fries, you got the onion, you got the pickles, you got the tea.
0: Y'all got everything but the ice. We told Aaron, you got to have some ice, Aaron. So we're bringing enough for him and some of his friends over there.
1: Now, Ron has changed.
0: He's open on Tuesday and Wednesday.
1: They're open today.
0: Today!
1: Ron's Catfish is open today.
0: Special deal, too, on Tuesday and Wednesdays.
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4: Idiot. 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
0: Well, you hate to be a few biscuits short of a breakfast, don't
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1: Virginia Beach, Virginia police recently arrested Tishon Penderton.
0: What'd Tishon do?
1: He was strolling around town naked.
0: Oh, Tishon.
1: Locals called 911.
0: They said Tishon's naked.
1: Before officers quickly arrived on the scene and found Pendleton naked.
0: What do you do with a naked Tishon if you're a policeman?
1: Well, what you do if you're a policeman, he charged him with public intoxication.
0: I know, but you sit there and you write him a ticket, you hand it to him, what's he do with it?
1: Disorderly conduct and indecent exposure.
0: You give him a blankie?
1: Well, that's what I think you would do. You know, the thing about it was, he gave no reason why he was naked.
0: He just naked.
1: Well, he was intoxicated. And not only that, Bonehead of the Day.
0: Oh, geez.

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4: 74 degrees at 8 o'clock. 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Jonesboro police have identified a man who was shot and killed Sunday night. 42-year-old Theodis Haggins died of gunshot wounds to the chest and head. The shooting happened at Haggins' apartment in the 1100 block of Walker Place, east of Patrick, just after 11 o'clock. He was taken to St. Bernard's Medical Center, where he was pronounced dead. Public information specialist Sally Smith says no arrests have been made in connection with that shooting. 9 people displaced after an early Sunday morning fire at the Jamie B. Motel on Nettleton Avenue. Firefighters responded just before 5 a.m. and found heavy smoke and flames coming from one motel unit. Crews searched the building, prevented the fire from spreading through the attic, and had the blaze under control in about 3 hours. One resident was taken to the hospital. The Red Cross is assisting those displaced. The cause of the fire remains under investigation. A California man being held on a $150,000 bond. Police say he tried to contact a woman who was staying at a local safe shelter and was found with meth. Police say 40-year-old Michael Christopher Pate was seen near the woman's vehicle, where she later reported finding a tracking device. Officers say Pate resisted arrest. A search turned up meth and drug paraphernalia. Pate is due back in court August 21st. You know, the judge yesterday initially set his bond at $75,000.
5: Yeah.
4: But he kind of smarted off to him and he doubled it.
5: Yeah, he was...
4: Doubled the bond.
5: I think he was up there saying, I know my rights.
4: Yeah.
5: And things like that. And well, the judge says, well, yeah, take this.
4: Hey, I got some rights for you.
5: Double his bond.
4: Craighead County receiving $30,000 in state community grants announced by Governor Sarah Huckabee Sanders. The City of Bay and the Lake City Fire Department will each get $15,000 through the Arkansas Rural Community Grant Program. The matching grants can be used for projects such as fire protection equipment, parks, walking trails, and storm sirens. Statewide, Arkansas awarded more than $12.5 million in community development grants. And Jonesboro Right Now's Pet of the Week with the Humane Society, we've got Hank. Hank is a 22-week-old mixed-breed puppy. They rescued him from a ditch. He loves to play, Hank does. Loves to play. Then you got Aphrodite. Aphrodite is a 12-week-old playful calico cat. 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
5: St. Louis' Jordan Walker played spoiler in Philadelphia, homered on his last 6 swings to knock off the Philly slugger Kyle Schwarber and silence the Philly boo birds in the final round, becoming the first Cardinal to win the home run derby.
4: Fly, red birds, fly.
6: Jordan Walker can upend the whole thing as one of the longest shots on the board with a home run right here. Is that enough? Jordan Walker wins it!
4: Kelly fan. Boo!
5: I couldn't believe it was on Netflix. Hey, that was the only place that you could get it. And, you know, I did a little reel on it because, you know, I have Netflix, but I was thinking all those people that could not see it.
4: Yeah.
5: But for the first time in 30 years, Major League Baseball All-Star Game will be in Philadelphia. Now, you can see that on Fox.
4: Fox.
5: World Cup, France and England, 2 o'clock. France is the favorite. Memphis, Cameron Boozer, the number 3 overall pick, picked up 21 points, 7 of 17 shooting, 8 rebounds, 3 assists, 3 turnovers, 3 steals. He was with the Memphis Grizzlies last night. They fell 96-88 in Las Vegas to the Mavericks.
4: I've been watching him play a lot, you know, been watching Boozer. You know, he's getting to play some, so.
5: We're wanting to see, don't all these first round picks and second, third get to play now, don't they? And kind of see what they're made of.
4: Well, that's the whole thing is to get them playing these summer games and kind of develop them, all that.
5: Sure. That is a look at Fox Country Sports, the way.

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3: 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We got that playlist packed up this morning with, we're talking great summertime hits. 10 rounds with Jose Cuervo.

0: summer. I
1: mean, can't even count.
0: If you're doing many rounds of, if you're doing that many rounds of Jose Cuervo,
1: it just seems like that the you wind up.
0: You'll have Tishon. Yeah. You'll have your clothes off.
1: Yeah, have your clothes off.
0: Was it in Jose Cuervo tequila?
1: Oh, yes, it is,
0: sir. Who was it said tequila makes your clothes fall off?
1: Oh, yes. They said there's, who was it? Shelly West.
0: Yeah, that was a while back. 809, looking for upper 80s today and a 40% chance of rain. It's 74.

0: that you need to talk to. He'll get that thing, get you estimate. He'll get you installed. He'll get you hooked up. And the next time that power goes out, no worry, no fears.
1: No problem.
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1: Reggie! Daytime Emmy nominations are rolling out. The first wave of nominees for the 53rd Daytime Emmy Awards have been announced, with recognition for daytime dramas and talk shows, and additional nominations are expected today. Hollywood is remembering veteran actor Sam Neill. His tributes continue following the news of the Jurassic Park star's death at 78.
0: Okay, now, he was in Jurassic Park.
1: Yes, he was. He played Major Chester Campbell in Peaky Blinders. He was in The Hunt for Red October.
0: Oh, yeah, he was a Russian.
1: Yes, he played, I think it was Sean Connery's Ramus. Captain Ramus, the sidekick in that. Passed away at 78, filmmaker, actor, fan honoring him with a decade-long career.
0: I was telling Jim, I was watching the news last night, and David Muir kept saying, you know, we're going to tell you why, what he meant when he took his glasses off in Jurassic Park. And he teased it like 3 or 4 times, and then I missed it.
1: Well, he thought that by taking his glasses off when he first saw the dinosaurs, he thought it would, seeing his eyes would be more
0: impactful.
1: Than with his sunglasses left on.
0: He wanted the moviegoers to see his reaction.
1: Exactly. Michael reached a major box office milestone. It has surpassed $1 billion worldwide.
0: Dollars?
1: Yes.
0: God,
1: becoming the highest grossing Hollywood biographical film to date.
0: Wow.
1: Michael. Marvel is building anticipation for Avengers Doomsday. Studio has announced that advanced ticket sales will begin well ahead of the film's release, underscoring expectations for one of this year's biggest movie events. I guess we'll keep watching, won't we?
0: Yeah.
1: And Matt Damon is discussing his latest project. The actor says filming The Odyssey, Trey. The Odyssey.
0: Now, is that the old thing we used to read in school? Is it going to be based on that?
1: It's supposed to be the most challenging production of nearly 4 decades. I did not read that in
0: Remember
1: school.
0: Remember, you had the Iliad, and then you had the Odyssey.
1: Was it sci-fi?
0: I know it was, wasn't it like mythology or something? I don't know.
1: Yeah, I got you.
0: I don't think I read it.
1: I'll have to read up on a little bit more about that. Yeah, I don't think we had that.
0: Isn't that the one that Mr. Entertainment said was going to be like 3 hours or something?
1: Might have been.
0: Yeah.
1: It's Matt Damon's latest. But in the meantime, Jim Frigo in for Mr. Entertainment.

0: is Mr. Entertainment.
1: I think he's vacationing out west.
0: Oh, man.
1: Yes.
0: Well, wherever he is, I hope the power's on. 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

0: Fox 822 going to the upper 80s today. Got a 40% chance of rain this afternoon.
1: Sure.
0: It's 77 right now. We have Luke Bryan tickets, and that's a pretty big deal.
1: Yeah, we have them coming up in the next 35 minutes, don't we?
0: Well, we said we were going to do we're going to open the ticket window.
1: Yeah.
0: During the 8 o'clock hour today.
1: That is right.
0: We're in the middle of the 8 o'clock hour right now. I mean, it's 8:24.
1: Yeah.
0: That's 8 o'clock hour.
1: Yes, it is.
0: So, I mean, sometime before 9, we're going to do it. Because if we wait till 9, then it's the 9 o'clock hour.
1: I think we ought to do it within the next 15 minutes.
0: See, there you go. Now you're talking.
1: And then what we're going to do, we're going to give you a password. You're going to text that to the number. And before we leave, Stafford and Frigo will announce a winner.
0: That's right. And you're going to want to text it to 870-930-9105 when we give you this password here in just a minute.
1: That's a week from this Thursday.
0: That's right. It's sort of a extension of my birthday.
1: Yeah, your birthday's coming up.
0: It's on Wednesday.
1: Any plans yet?
0: It's on Wednesday. I told you I'm going to do a Sunday morning.
1: Sunday morning coming down.
0: It looks like I've got a Sunday morning coming down birthday celebration.
1: Yeah.
0: In Union City, Tennessee.
1: Oh, wow.
0: Isn't that something?
1: You're going all the way over there.
0: Well, we're going for the Poindexter weekend.
1: Oh, boy.
0: And so we're staying in Union City, which is in Tennessee.
1: Yeah.
0: They've got this guy has got a racket. He's a guy that grew up in Fulton, Kentucky. And he's come back to Fulton, and there's this hotel called, what is it called? Is it called the Mayfield?
1: It's called the Fulton County.
0: No, it's an old, it'd be like doing it in downtown Jonesboro.
1: Well, you're talking about two different places. Where's the reunion?
0: Well, it's in Fulton.
1: But you're staying.
0: Well, I'm fixed to tell you why.
1: Union City.
0: I'm in the middle of a story. This guy came back and redid this historic hotel. With you know, just beautiful. It's Peabody quality.
1: Really?
0: Well, it's very nice. I don't know if it's Peabody quality, but it's for Fulton, Kentucky, it's a pretty big deal.
1: Yeah.
0: And he did this, and then a lady from Union City who has for years sold prom dresses and pageant dresses all over the country.
1: She
0: was based in downtown Union City.
1: Yeah.
0: She moved her operation to a building right across from this hotel.
1: Yeah.
0: And women, ladies, young girls, they come from all over the country to buy her dresses. And they stay at this very expensive hotel. And so we've stayed at this hotel a few times when we go over for the Poindexter reunion.
1: Yes.
0: But when we first started staying, it was... you know, very nice hotel, but semi-reasonable price. Now they've got this price up to where it costs $200 or $300 a night.
1: Really?
0: To stay there.
1: I pulled up Union City, Tennessee. I'm trying to see. You got the Hampton, you got the Holiday Inn, you got the Quality.
0: It's in Fulton.
1: Well, I'm getting mixed up then. Because
0: you're saying
1: you're in Union City, then you're back in Fulton.
0: I told you. Now, we're staying in Union City because the hotel in Fulton costs too much.
1: See, I can't keep up with you going back and forth. You're going between two towns.
0: That's right. You were fiddling with your computer. You weren't listening.
1: No, I was trying to listen and pull up to follow along with you.
0: We're staying at the Holiday Inn in Union City. It has a much more reasonable deal, free breakfast. You know, this hotel I'm talking about in Fulton.
1: Where are you staying at in Union City?
0: At the Holiday Inn Express.
1: I found it. Yeah. $91 a night.
0: That's more reasonable. That's more reasonable than $300.
1: It's got a pool.
0: Yeah. And a free breakfast. Which this place that I'm telling you about up in Fulton, they used to give you a little coupon and you take it to this restaurant downtown and eat the breakfast. But that restaurant went out of business. So now they don't even have a free breakfast anymore.
1: This, I don't know, man. This Holiday Inn, I was looking at their meeting room, their conference room. I bet you can hear the trucks go by.
0: Probably can. I'm not going to be in the conference room or the meeting room.
1: Yeah, I know, but I'm just worried about when you try to sleep and everything, you can hear the trucks go by. I mean, this thing looks like if you put a chain link fence around it.
0: What's it got, a Google rating?
1: It looks like the Craighead County Detention Center.
0: What have you got? Have you got a Google rating on this place, Holiday Inn?
1: Let me go back here.
0: Oh, my Lord.
1: I'll get it for you, buddy. Oh, yeah. Oh, my God. I don't know, man. I think you ought to stay in Fulton.
0: Nope, not staying in Fulton. It costs too much. I'm telling you. It's too high. Yeah. Really nice, though.
1: You get a free breakfast?
0: What's the story? I tell you. Well, I just told you the story about that.
1: What was that?
0: That they used to give you a coupon. You took it to a restaurant in Fulton, but the restaurant went out of business.
1: Oh, that.
0: So now they don't have free breakfast anymore.
1: Oh, my gosh. You get, you know, this seems like you're making your weekend too complicated.
0: No, I'm going. The reunion's in Fulton. I'm staying in Union City. It's right there on the state line, Jim.
1: How far is one from the other?
0: About 10 miles.
1: See?
0: No big deal.
1: You don't want to stay over somebody's house? Free breakfast?
0: No. I'd rather stay at the Holiday Inn with the bad meeting room. 828.
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1: Yes.
0: Looking for a high in the upper 80s today with that 30% rain chance, 40% maybe by this afternoon, and then 50 tonight. We're at 77 right now. 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
0: 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You have 5 minutes from right now to do that, because we're going to draw a winner in 5 minutes from...
1: Are we going to go ahead and send a message to someone after?
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0: 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B-R-Y-A-N. 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

0: just have to just keep moving. You just got to keep moving. Don't let it bog you down. Don't sit down and start thinking about it, or you'll just get overwhelmed. Don't let it do it. Don't let it rain on your parade, Jim. Don't let it do it. 852. By the way, we're fixing to text the winner of Luke Bryan tickets.
1: Window is closed.
0: So if you entered, keep an eye on your phone. You're going to get a text message. We're going to need a response. We're going to need you to provide the information.
1: We need information.
0: And so be watching for that to happen.
1: Yeah, get your tickets.
0: Any minute.
2: It's Stafford and Freako's Fox Clips.
1: 75-year-old man in Florida was arrested after pepper spraying a family at a pet store.
0: This is crazy.
1: After he asked the kids, hey, would you like to pet my dog? Well, the kids evidently ignored Marshall Avner.
0: Well, mom told him, stranger danger.
1: Yeah.
0: Don't talk to a guy that's trying to get you to pet his dog.
1: Marshall Avner got upset. They ignored him. And pepper sprayed him.
3: This area is so safe. I just can't believe that happened here. I mean, I know, but things can happen anywhere. But that's terrible for families and kids at a pet store.
0: Have you ever been pepper sprayed?
1: I never have.
0: I wonder if it's bad.
1: I'm sure it's very bad. I'm sure it's very bad. I'm sure I could get it. I could prearrange it for you. Mm. Is that something you'd like to do?
0: I'm just saying.
1: Mick Jagger was on Conan O'Brien's Need a Friend. He said he had a chance to meet Elvis Presley, but didn't because John Lennon told him not to.
4: The Beatles went up to Elvis's house in Los Angeles to visit with Elvis. And I remember John telling me,
5: you should never meet your heroes. I would never meet Elvis, Mick, if I were you.
4: And so I didn't. I took John's advice. Which is really stupid of me, really, but
5: I mean, I would love to have met Elvis. Why I take John's advice?
4: So put me off. So I wanted to keep my Elvis to myself, my version of Elvis. So I didn't want my version of Elvis chattered like John's was. But maybe my Elvis version would have been different.
0: You know, I'd love to hear.
1: Don't meet your heroes.
0: I'd love to hear what his impression of Elvis was, John Lennon.
1: Well, it said that when he came to the United States, wanted to meet Elvis. He met Elvis. And then when he left, he was saying, I want to meet Elvis. Yeah. I want to meet Elvis.
0: Yeah.
1: So obviously, is it don't meet your heroes?
0: That's what they say. You don't want to meet them because you've got an impression in your mind of what you think that's going to be like.
1: Yes.
0: And when it's not, it can be disappointing.
1: And it might not have been for John Lennon.
0: Yeah. Now, okay, so different people you've met over the years.
1: Ooh.
0: I mean, just think about it for a minute. Think about somebody that was...
1: I don't know if I
0: extra,
1: could...
0: Somebody that stands out the way when you...
1: Garth. Met. Garth was very personable. Yeah. I mean, it was more than just, hi, you know, what do you want me to say? He was really... You know, engaging with you, really talking to you, really sharing with you that.
0: Yep.
1: And a lot of them were just, you know, doing their meet and greet.
0: And think about
1: like
0: that. That would have been probably, what, 90s when you met Garth, probably?
1: Yeah. Yeah. And every time somebody's met him, they've always said that. And that's what stood up about him, you know, he was very personable.
0: I think he's very intentional about that. I think he wants you to have that experience with him. And so he makes an effort.
1: Yeah.
0: Whereas a lot of them, you can tell, are just going through the motions of the meet and greet.
1: And I'm not saying they were mean or any. None of these that were mean.
0: No, but they're just doing it. It's on the itinerary.
1: You know,
0: so they do it.
1: I got to do this. You know, I got to listen to these people. I got to sign this. Take a picture.
0: Now, I know you get sick of me telling this story, but, and she wasn't near as big when I'm fixing to tell this story as she is now. But that deal backstage with Taylor Swift when she was here, and it was the second night of that tour.
1: Yeah.
0: And I was back there. I didn't know what to say to her.
1: Yeah.
0: You know, and so she's over there, and she's by herself, and I'm by myself. And so I just said, hey, I know last night was the first night of the show. Did anything go wrong? And she slapped the couch and said, as a matter of fact, she slid over on the couch and told me the story about that thing in the stage.
1: 10 times.
0: Well, I know, but I'm just saying that was,
1: times,
0: of all the people I've met, she was very
1: like
0: intentional
1: that.
0: About that. You know what I mean?
1: Sure, and I think she is. Because I know when she, I didn't get to go that far back. Of course, I got snubbed on that. Yeah. But you and Chrissy made sure of that.
0: We locked him out.
1: But when it comes, but when it caught, you know, when it's meet the elementary kid, you're Jim Frigo. You're Jim Frigo. But then I don't hear nothing when it comes to.
0: Were you even in town for that thing?
1: Where? What?
0: Taylor, when she was
1: here. Yes, I met her.
0: Okay.
1: But I met her with everybody else. She walked through, really made eye contact. She's very friendly. She talked, you know.
0: She didn't slap the couch, though?
1: No, Trey, that was something you and Christy hooked up that just left me out of. I wasn't Jim Frigo that night.
0: I got you.
1: Here's from the late shows right here.
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0: Katie Chesty's girlfriend.
1: No, wait, it is not. She always it is not. Quit it. Well, matter of fact, she even said herself, a lot of people think that we're, you know, a couple, that we're always together and everything. We're friends.
0: They portray people.
1: Yeah, you know, friends.
0: And, you know, that's one.
1: A lot of people just don't believe a guy and a girl can be friends.
0: Well, that's an example, you know, of perception. You know, people see it and they make their own interpretations.
1: And it might be hard for a lot of people to be friends.
0: If you see Renee Labbe, congratulate her.
1: Renee Labbe.
0: She picked up Luke Bryan concert tickets, everybody.
1: Hey, Renee Labbe.
0: She texted this morning and she won the tickets when the ticket window was open. Now, we've got Luke Bryan tickets every day this week.
1: Tomorrow morning.
0: You got to get up early.
1: Oh, really?
0: Yep, we're going to do it during the 6 o'clock hour tomorrow.
1: Oh, my goodness, 6 o'clock hour tomorrow morning.
0: The 6 o'clock hour to win a pair of tickets to see Luke Bryan next Thursday night in South Haven. All right? The ticket window will be open tomorrow, 6 o'clock hour. Just like Renee, just like Michael, this time it could be you on the Fox.
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3: Good morning.
0: That's a welcome right there if I've ever heard one, man.
3: Listen, it put a big old smile on my face if I do say so myself. So Trey called it quite a few weeks ago, but Brad Paisley and Miranda Lambert have released a new duet together called Someone Else's Arms as part of Brad's Hacklebox project.
0: Uh-oh, look out. Here they come.
3: Yep. He launched that project about a month ago, and it's 7th song that they've released. This kind of like is a different type of album, and he's actually not even calling it an album. He says that he wants it to roll out like it's a continuous playlist, and he says that he wants the fans to feel like they have a direct link to his Dropbox account.
0: And this is called a Tacklebox project.
3: Yeah, he's calling the entire project Tacklebox because he says it's a box full of country lyric hooks.
0: There you go.
3: Right? Which is such a Brad Paisley type of thing to say.
0: Yes, it is.
3: congratulations are

0: ordered to George Burge. He has his very first gold record. Mind on You has been certified gold for 500,000 sales by the RIAA. And his tour manager and day-to-day manager flew out to Chicago to present him with his new gold plaque out at the Windy City Cook-Off that he performed at this past weekend.
1: Hey, I got some words to say about that. I got my mind on you. I got my mind on you. I got my mind on you.
2: Oh, I know. That is just wild.
1: I got my mind on you.
0: He's definitely had a busy few years, that's for sure. And it couldn't happen to a greater guy.
1: Yep.
0: And then finally, Jason Aldean has just surpassed Luke Bryan, Alan Jackson, and George Strait. Don't Tell on Me is spending its second week at number one on Billboard's country airplay chart. And he now has 27 number ones, making him the fourth most tripped to the top artist in the chart's history. So he was tied with Luke Bryan, Alan Jackson, and George Strait at 26. And now he is sitting solid in the fourth spot.
1: Wow.
2: You know, he's sustained with his career, man.
1: He really
2: been going
1: has.
2: For a while now.
1: Yeah. You know, when they made him artist of the decade that time, I thought, man, I don't know, but he really has had that kind of career.
2: He's got an audience for sure.
0: Oh, for sure. If you're wondering who is on top, by the way, Tim McGraw is in third place with 29 number ones. Blake Shelton has 30, and Kenny Chesney is at the very top with 33.
1: Kenny!
0: Oh, Kenny. Who just wrapped up his Las Vegas Sphere residency this past weekend.
1: I think they packed up and got the heck out of Vegas.
2: I think he's got something planned for the fall, according to John Conley, I think. You know, something's going on.
0: Yeah.
2: Something's
0: happening. I've been hearing rumors about that myself, so we'll see what happens.
1: Yeah.
0: All right, guys. Well, that's all I've got for you today. From Nashville, I'm Carletta. Hey, Fox.
1: Hey, Fox.
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0: Young Band, 104.9 The Fox, and a Stafford and Frigo. We've scheduled the Stuff the Bus event for Saturday, August 1st, 9 to 3. There will be big yellow school buses in front of your local Walmart. Want you to grab some extra school supplies, help all the kids head back to school. Jim believes.
1: I believe.
0: And he's been very public about this, that parents are going to be in a position to need a little extra help more than normal.
1: Yeah, a little strapped.
0: This year.
1: I believe so.
0: You believe that?
1: I believe it.
0: Is that just because you think things are higher? Money's tight.
1: I think it's all the above. Yeah, look at that. You know, I mean, a little gas, a little bit more, paying a little bit more for food and supplies. And I think we're all going to have to pitch together.
0: Well, let's do it then. By the way, they're doing team drives for all the schools. You can go to the fox1049.com, get all the Walmart locations, what schools, and all of that. And that weekend of Stuff the Bus, August 1st, that's Arkansas's tax-free weekend.
1: Yes.
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0: I was thinking about his Chevy Silverado, Bailey Zimmerman, 104.9 The Fox, Stafford DeFrigo, congratulating Renee Labby. She's a big Fox listener, and she picked up Luke Bryan tickets earlier this morning. We've got tickets to give away all this week for the show next Thursday in South Haven. Michael McNeese won yesterday. Renee Labby wins today. You win tomorrow. If you're up early, because we're going to do the ticket window during the 6 o'clock hour tomorrow.
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1: Couple of good friends having a little bit of conversation with each other when one of them says, my new job requires me to lift heavy boxes, but I'm not strong enough. 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

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Can you believe it's almost back to school time? Mark your calendar, August 1st, we're going to be stuffing the bus. That's also the tax-free weekend.

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0: Y'all, Jason Aldean has a new son-in-law. Did you know that? I didn't know that till today. He revealed that his oldest daughter, Keely, quietly got married about a year ago after she graduated from college. I remember when his kids were little bitty, so I'm feeling a little bit old. Now, as for grandkids, Jason joked that he told her to pump the brakes because he's not quite ready to be called grandpa, but he says it'll happen when it's, you know, the right time for them. Kane Brown says his 7-year-old daughter is already talking about getting tattoos like daddy. Kane says she tells him she loves his ink, but he quickly shuts it down saying, "You're not getting any." And Ella Langley is the new face of American Eagle's Country Denim campaign. The Alabama native says it's a full circle moment for her because she actually grew up wearing American Eagle shorts that her mom bedazzled by hand. And she says that she has lots of memories of people saying, "Where'd you get those shorts?" And she's like, "My mama made them." Really cool. Hey, I'm Christy. That's your Music Row Minute. If you'd like to find out more about your country stars that are the favorites of your house, you can follow us. We're on Facebook, Instagram, TikTok, and on X.
4: I'm Jeff Nally on the Cromwell Ag Radio Network at the Chicago Board of Trade this morning. The most of the activity in the market is being driven by the uncertainty in the Middle East. Corn and soybean futures are lower this morning. It's the wheat market that is pricing stronger. Corn futures are a penny and a fraction to 3 and a fraction lower. The soybean trade is between 2 3/4 cents and 4 cents a bushel lower. Your wheat market is pricing this morning a penny to 5.5 cents a bushel higher. In the product market, soybean oil futures are between 10 cents and 17 cents down. Soybean meal prices are mixed, from 10 cents higher to 90 cents lower. Rice this morning is lower, and cotton futures are also lower. Your live cattle market, in the October contracts, down $1.90 to $28.72. Feeder cattle, October, down $3.92, $3.42.92. Lean hogs, October trading, down 35 cents at $83.92/100. Chicago Board of Trade, September corn futures down 3 at 438 a bushel. The December down 3 at 460.5. Soybeans, August down 3 3/4 at 1193. November 1191.5, down 3 1/4. September wheat 5 3/4 higher at 641. I'm Jeff Nally. 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

From the KH Storm Team, we've got a 30% chance of a shower thunderstorm late this afternoon. Highs in the upper 80s again, we'll take it. 50% chance of showers and storms tonight with a low of 72. Showers and storms likely tomorrow. 70% chance with a high of 86. I could use some rain because I don't want to drag the water hose out to my little backyard garden. It's already lost its luster for me. Anyway, it needs water. It's 82 right now. Let's kick off another extra long Fox Run from the First National Bank Foxhole.

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It's a Fox Country summer. I think we've all sung that song around a bonfire, sitting on a tailgate somewhere, right? Hey, it's Christy. We're making tracks through your workday with an extra long Fox run. Here's Graylin James, Water at a Wedding.

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0: Morgan Wallen and Don't We on Jonesboro's Fox Country. Hey, have you gotten entered to win those Luke Bryan tickets yet? He's going to be at the Bank Plus Amphitheater down in South Haven on July 23rd. And just so you know, that's an outdoor concert. I had a friend that got tickets and she goes, nobody told me it was going to be outside. I said, do you know what an amphitheater is? She's like, well, and she's like, okay, I feel stupid now. Anyway, so dress cool if you're going down to see Luke Bryan. We've got another chance to win free tickets. Our official ticket window will open again tomorrow morning with Stafford and Frigo. Yesterday, Michael McNeese picked up a free pair of Luke Bryan tickets, and you could be next.
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0: throwback with Toby Keith there on the end. When I first heard that song, I thought, this sounds like Toby Keith's I Ain't As Good As I Once Was. And now I know why. It's because it includes Toby at the end. What a great, great way to salute the original party guy. Think As You Drunk. That's Riley Green. They say in the video, he actually looks a little hammered. And I don't know if he really was or not. I haven't seen the video, but I heard he looks a little drunk. But, you know, that was the point of the song. So, pretty fun lyrics, too. I gotta learn them all. I've got another extra long Fox Run coming up. Luke Combs and Tyler Hubbard. I've got Lady A and that Ella and Morgan duet that everybody loves so much. It's coming up, too, on another extra long Fox Run.
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7: For the ones who get it done.
8: Storm team. We've got a mostly sunny sky. There is a chance for some afternoon showers later on today. High around 88. We've got a 50% chance tonight. Lows in the 70s. And then tomorrow, a 70% chance. So showers and storms likely at a high of 86. 84 right now. Luke Combs kicks off another extra long Fox run for the First National Bank Foxhole.

Thanks for making us a part of your Fox Country summer. Tyler Hubbard there dancing in the country. I know somebody doing a little dancing. Aaron Flynn works at Lucky's Mattress and Furniture Outlet. We're going to be delivering a free, delicious Ron's Catfish. They're our At Work Perk winner this week. Congratulations, Aaron.

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0: can't love you anymore, and I can't love this story anymore. Ella is the new face of American Eagle's country campaign, proving once again you just can't beat a country girl in a good pair of denim shorts. Ella has showed off her favorite summer pair and says this partnership is a full circle moment. She actually grew up wearing American Eagle shorts that her mom would bedazzle by hand for her. She calls them the first pair of denim she ever loved. You know, we used to have an American Eagle store. Then the tornado came, and that one did not come back. That store did not come back. So you'll have to get those online, unless you want to go to Memphis. I don't even know if they've got an American Eagle in the Memphis Mall. I haven't been to the Memphis Mall. I mean, honestly, Memphis scares me. If I'm going to Memphis, I'm getting on a plane to get out of Memphis. True story. Another extra long Fox Run is on the way. A full hour of your request. That's what we're doing. 870-930-9105. You can call me or text me. Even better, I'd love to hear your voice. Request the song by going to the Fox app and clicking the open mic button, powered by Barton's.
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Christie. It's 12 o'clock, and I am proud to play our national anthem every day at High Noon. Today, we got a couple of Cody's. Cody Johnson sings our Star-Spangled Banner as

0: It's Boston on Jonesboro's Fox Country. Hey, it's Christine. You need to take a little break from the heat. We've got the coolest 870 deal coming up on Thursday. Cold Stone Creamery. Have you been yet? Okay, it's right next to Huddle House. Kind of like right now, it was like between Huddle House and like Fuji, right there on the Highland Shopping Center. If you've not yet been to the Cold Stone Creamery, you are missing out. It is so much fun. It's like, it's almost like a field trip for the kids. They get to go in and like pick out their ice cream and then figure out which mix-ins they want to do. 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It's kind of a show. The kids love it. 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
1: I'm Jeff Alley on the Cromwell Ag Radio Network. Higher for corn and higher for soybeans. Wheat futures are backing up a fraction to 2 1/2 today. Here's what we know. The market is not lower. And after big gains last week, it would have been understood, or at least understandable, if they'd come in and dropped off here to start the week. They didn't. We're consolidating, though, at the upper end of the range. The Black Sea region and the Strait of Hormuz, those are still points of conflict with the war going on, and apparently now more than just fertilizer and crude oil, also including food. And that would be Russian wheat trying to escape to the export market that's been shot down by the Ukrainians. So the situation is corn and soy higher and wheat futures lower. Soybean oil, 208 to 250 higher, along with higher crude prices. Soybean meal, $1.70 to 250 lower. Rice lower. Cotton futures lower. October live cattle, 85 cents up at 231.40. Feeder cattle, October, $1.07 higher, 348.42. October lean hogs down 30 cents at 84.77. September corn, 4 1/2 higher, 444. The December, 466 1/2, up 5 1/2. August soybeans up 9 3/4, 1201 1/2. November up 9 at 1199 3/4. September wheat down 2 at 630 1/4. I'm Jeff Dowling.
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8: From the KH Storm Team, some of us might see a few showers and thunderstorms late this afternoon. High today, close to 90. 50% chance of showers and storms tonight. Lows around 72. Showers and storms likely tomorrow. 70% chance with a high of 86. It's 85 right now in downtown. Megan Maroney is kicking off an extra long Fox run for the First National Bank Foxhole.

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Here's Shaboozy and Jelly Roll. Can I get an amen today? Amen.

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0: He did tell a little secret over the weekend. He was on Lon Helton's top 30 countdown and says he has a son-in-law now. His oldest daughter, Keely, got married about a year ago. They kept that under wraps. She graduated college and got married. And Jason says that he told her to kind of pump the brakes on having babies because he's not quite ready to be a granddad. I mean, he's got little kids too. I mean, his daughters are older, and then he's got a son and daughter with Brittany. So anyway, hey, that's what happens. The kids grow up and they start having kids of their own, right? It's the best time of my life for sure. I've got 4 grandchildren now, 2 boys, 2 girls. And I think there's probably one more in our future, you know, whenever they're ready. But I think that'll probably be it. And I'm super excited.
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is full of great summertime hits. Hey, we love it when you take us to the lake. We like the beach. Works okay. Meh. But we'll go too.

better get on the radio in the morning. Stafford and Frigo have more tickets for Luke Bryan. They'll have the daily password. When you hear it, you'll have exactly 5 minutes to text to win, just like Michael McNeese did yesterday. Another pair tomorrow morning on Fox Country.

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0: the Fox First. That's Carry On. Hey, have you been to JonesboroRightNow.com lately or opened up the Jonesboro Right Now app? 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Right now on Jonesboro Right Now, we've got, it's a lot of nows. Right now on Jonesboro Right Now. We have a partnership with the Northeast Arkansas Humane Society, and this week's featured pets include Hank. Now, y'all listen to this story. He's about a 22-week-old mixed breed puppy. He was rescued from a ditch. He loves to play, and he needs a home. He needs a forever home. Also, we've got Aphrodite, a 12-week-old playful calico kitten looking for her forever home. The adoption fees are currently reduced through the end of the month as part of the Bissell Foundation's Empty the Shelters event. You can learn more about that at JonesboroRightNow.com.
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10: From the K8 Storm Team, some of us could see a little shower or thunderstorm activity late this afternoon. 30% chance. High today around 88. A 50% shot at showers and storms tonight with a low of 72. And then a 70% chance tomorrow. So pretty likely a high around 86. It's 86 right now as we kick off another extra long Fox Run. From the First National Bank Foxhole, here's Riley Green in the worst way.

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Nation, one summer. It is a Fox Country summer with Kid Rock on Fox Country. How's your garden looking? Mine's looking a little sad right now. We need some rain on that

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0: south of Sanity to Fox First. I love stories like this. 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
2: I knew I'd see her around. I'd be at some party. She'd show up and I'd be walking out. Across some parking lot, hiding behind her sister. I'd look up, she'd be at the red light beside me in that white Maxima with the sticker on the back. I'd act.

2 o'clock, and we're packing this playlist full of great summertime hits for you. Hey, thanks for letting us hang out with you today, whether you're headed to the lake, the river, or you're still at work and your vacation maybe is next

Just in case you didn't know, Stafford and Frigo have another pair of Luke Bryan tickets. Luke's going to be in South Haven, Bank Plus Amphitheater. That's outdoors, Kelly. That's a little inside joke there. Amphitheater, outdoor concert. We got tickets tomorrow morning.

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0: Country. That's Shane Proffitt on Jonesboro's Fox Country. Hey, coming up on August 1st, which is not that far away, from 9 to 3, we're going to be out stuffing the bus. Yeah, kids, I know, cover your ears. School's going to start really, really quickly. August 1st and 2nd is also the tax-free weekend holiday in Arkansas, so you can save money on back-to-school shopping, school supplies, and that kind of stuff. But we'll be at Walmarts all across Northeast Arkansas, so if you are able, listen, I know it is a tough time for everybody right now, and you're thinking, Christy, I don't think I can help. 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But if everybody just did a little bit, it really would help. We're going to be collecting school supplies like backpacks and refillable water bottles, headphones, nap mats, and then the basic stuff, the pencils, the glue, the paper, the folders, all of that stuff during Arkansas Tax-Free Weekend, Saturday, August 1st. We'd love to see you and help us stuff the bus with the United Way. 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
1: I'm Jeff Alley on the Cromwell Ag Radio Network at the Chicago Board of Trade. We'll finish like we started. Corn and soybeans were lower on the day. The wheat market traded stronger. Corn futures were a fraction to 2 1/2 down. The soybean market between a penny and 4 cents a bushel lower. The wheat trade between a mark of 6 1/2 and as much as 9 3/4 cents a bushel lower. Now for the products, soybean oil futures finished down today between 40 cents and 49 cents. Soybean meal market between 20 cents and $1.30 higher. The rice market turned around, finishing stronger. The cotton market finished lower today. Live cattle, October, $2.97 down at $227.65. Feeder cattle, October, down $6.32 at $340.52. October lean hogs gained a dime at $84.37. Now at the Chicago Board of Trade, September corn down 2 1/2, $438.5. In December, down 2 3/4 at $460.5 a bushel. Soybeans in the August dropped 4 cents at $11.92 3/4, set down 4 cents at $11.91 1/4. November soybeans at $11.91, down 3 3/4 cents a bushel. Wheat futures in the September contracts gained 9 3/4 at $6.45 a bushel. I'm Jeff Nally. 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
0: From the Kate Storm Team, we've got a slight chance of a shower or thunderstorm this afternoon. A high today around 88. That chance of rain increases to about a 50% shot tonight with a low of 72. Showers and storms like the tomorrow, 70% chance with a high of 86. It's 87 right now in downtown as we kick off another extra long Fox Run from the First National Bank Foxhole.
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0: Bailey Zimmerman. He's got a Chevy Silverado. I didn't get the girl, but he's still got the pickup truck. Hey, it's Christy. Coming up on Thursday morning at 9 o'clock, we've got another cool deal. 870deals.com. 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

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Ella Langley going to be in Little Rock next month. Man, can you believe that show is just a month away? The ticket prices are out of this world. 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Here's Ella and Morgan.

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0: Rich along with Luke Bryan at 104.9 to Fox. Luke is in South Haven. It's coming up here next Thursday night. Tomorrow morning, Fox ticket windows going to open. Make sure you're listening for Stafford and Friegel. Open up that window, give you a keyword. You're going to be texting to 870-930-9105. I can win you tickets to see Luke Bryan tomorrow morning at Bank Place Amphitheater in South Haven next Thursday. It's that easy. Just keep listening and good luck.
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7: Fox Country Weather. All right, from the K8 Storm Team, we got a shot at some pop-ups this afternoon. Looks like our high today, upper 80s and low 90s, depending on bank thermometer you're looking at. Mostly cloudy for us tonight. Got a chance of showers and thunderstorms this evening. Patchy fog, overnight lows in the low 70s. Right now in downtown Jonesboro at the First National Bank Foxhole, it's

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94.9 The Fox, Fox Country Summer rolling on this weekend. As a matter of fact, we've got the Fox Country Summer Boots and Shoots Weekend. Saxton Rodeo tickets on the line. Keep listening.

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0: Taylor Swift, I knew it. I knew you. It is 104.9 to Fox. Hey, I appreciate you listening. Mitch Mahan filling in for Brett Hall this afternoon. Man, we got a way for you to beat the heat and cool down with Cold Stone Creamery. 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Do not miss out on that outstanding cool down offer. Hey, we've got another extra long Fox run on the way. How about some Little Big Town? We're going to be in Memphis on Saturday night at Live at the Garden. Got some Chase Matthews coming up, too. Going to kick things off with Cody Johnson, Till You Can't. That's next from the First National Bank Foxhole.
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0: I got a good shot at pop-ups this afternoon. Highs in the upper 80s. Cloudy for us tonight. Chance of showers and thunderstorms. Patchy fog after midnight. Lows in the low 70s. And tomorrow, mostly sunny. Do have those pop-ups once again, mainly in the afternoon. Humid. Highs in the mid 80s. Right now in downtown Jonesboro, at the First National Bank Foxhole, we're hanging in at 86.
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Luke Bryan, country, and she knows it, 104.9 to Fox. Hey there, it's Mitch Rahan. Just looking at JonesboroRightNow.com. That's a great place to find everything you need to know about what's happening in Northeast Arkansas, JonesboroRightNow.com. There's a story there, very interesting, about a couple of Jonesboro ladies who have been chosen as two of 30 nationwide participants in the Initiative USTA Coaching Serving All event that's coming up in Orlando.

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0: 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Stafford and Friggo tomorrow morning. Luke Bryan tickets to win during the 6 o'clock hour with Stafford and Friggo.
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0: Josh Ross. Hate How You Look at 104.9 The Fox. Hey there, it's Mitch Rahan. Thanks for listening this afternoon. Appreciate that. Getting closer to 5 o'clock and quitting time, even though I quit work several years ago. Hey, Saturday, August 1st, it's back. 9 a.m. to 3 p.m. Stuff the bus. 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Got Zach Topp coming up, some John Morgan, too. Going to kick things off with Kane Brown and Lauren Elaine of What Ifs. 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

0: 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Man, summer is, we're right in the middle of it, you know? Feeling pretty good in Northeast Arkansas today as we get closer and closer to heading back to school. Sorry, kids, but it's inevitable. Back to school is on the way. And with that, we've got Stuff the Bus coming up. 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
6: All right, from the K8 Storm Team. We're looking at cloudy skies for us tonight. Chance of showers and thunderstorms. Patchy fog after midnight. Lows in the low 70s. Sunny tomorrow. Showers and thunderstorms popping up in the afternoon mainly. Humid, highs in the mid-80s. Right now in downtown Jonesboro at the First National Bank Fox

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0: 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That's Graylin James. That song, you know, you feel something when you hear a song. This song, I'm still like trying to figure out exactly what I'm feeling with Water at a Wedding, Graylin James. It is 104.9 to Fox. 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

0: Think As You Drunk. Hey there, it's Mitch Rahan. Yeah, that's exactly how it's written. Think As You Drunk. It is 104.9 to Fox. It's always fun to hear a drinking song in country radio, right? Hey, it's a Fox Country Summer all summer long. And this weekend, we have got a Boots and Shoots weekend as we're celebrating the Sykeston Rodeo coming up the first weekend in August. Make sure you're listening all weekend long. Going to have your favorite rodeo songs, your favorite cowboy, cowgirl songs too. And you can have opportunities to win tickets to the Sykeston Rodeo. That's coming up this weekend, all part of a Fox Country Summer.
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9: All right, from the KH Storm Team, mostly cloudy showers and thunderstorms for us this evening. Patchy fog after midnight. Lows in the low 70s. Sunny tomorrow. Showers and thunderstorms popping up. More than likely in the afternoon, could see a couple morning showers. Humid tomorrow as well. Highs in the mid-80s. Right now in downtown Jonesboro at the First National Bank Foxhole,

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0: Morgan Wallen, 104.9 The Fox. Hey there, it's Mitch Mayhem. Well, don't we have a deal for you Thursday morning at 9 a.m. 870deals.com. 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All right, Ellie's getting ready to roll in. She's got another extra long Fox Run on the way. Cole Swindell coming up. Got some Shaboozy and Jelly Roll. And we're going to kick things off with Where It Ends. Bailey Zimmerman next from the First National Bank Foxhole.
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